whole lot of nothing up there. Anyway, in summary and summation, as John Mulaney once said during one of his monologues on Saturday Night Live, the theme for this episode of The Second Arrangement will be... Can I please type in my password properly? Nope, apparently not. One more try. That is most definitely my password. What's going on here? All right. We're going to need to... Did someone change my password? That would be bad. The theme of this playlist is travel. I mean, no kidding, given what I just talked about for the last couple of minutes. But I thought it would be nice to pick songs from our usual repertoire, that being the Rolling Stone 500 Greatest Albums list. And this time, be a little more judicious with how I went about selecting songs. And so all of the song titles I'm using for this episode of The Second Arrangement will be titles from albums on that list, but more specifically song titles that have to deal with travel of some sort. The first song up will be by a sister of a public figure who has been very much in the news recently due to the release of a certain musician biopic. The artist, or the sister, is of course Janet Jackson, a prolific artist in her own right, and the song we'll be playing is Escapade. Escapade was one of the many, many hit singles from Janet Jackson's when in the 80s was this? I can look things up properly. This is what happens when you don't have access to the studio until quite literally the top of the hour. This is from her album Rhythm Nation 1814. Released in 1989, it was her fourth studio album, released 8 singles, 7 of which peaked in the top 5, and they peaked over the course of 3 different calendar years. It produced number 1 hits in 1989, 1990, and 1991. And one of those number one hits in 1990 is the song that we will play, a song called Escapade. So, now that everything is finally set up here in the studio and we've used up 6 minutes of this hour, we finally got some music to listen to. Janet Jackson, Rhythm Nation, the song is Escapade. Welcome to the weekend, everyone, and thank you for tuning in to KZSU.

All right, that was Escapade by Janet Jackson from her 89 album Rhythm Nation. That's one of several entries for her on the Rolling Stone list. This was the first one that we've encountered, but she has a handful of more. And by handful, I mean two. The Velvet Rope will be in a 20 albums or so at 318. And then going forward a long way to 111 is Control. So if we're going pound for pound here, she has just as many entries on the Rolling Stone 500 as her brother. Of course, as one would expect, two of her brother's entries are way up near the top. Exactly how far up to the top, you'll have to take a listen to the Rolling Stone 500 for yourself. Anyway, the song was Escapade, aptly titled for this episode of The Second Arrangement, because I went on an escapade this past weekend, that being solo travel, something I have not done that much of. To be frank, I have not done that much travel, period. And it was a pretty cool experience, going three nights in Seattle, four nights if you count the train, where every face-to-face conversation I had was with someone I had never seen before in my life, and most likely someone I'll never see again. Although there was a fun run-in at a bar on Friday night, a little 6 degrees of separation. There was one senior at UW, he was from San Francisco, and he went to high school with one of my classmates from undergrad. So small world, even when it is solo travel. Anyway, the thing about solo travel, and here's one of my many brilliant segues to the next song, and by brilliant I mean terrible. One of the joys and pitfalls of solo travel is making sure you know your way around. As someone who has been very challenged by public transit in my life, this past weekend was very much a test of my transit abilities and also my ability to read a map. Our next song, thus titled, is Maps by the Yeah Yeah Yeahs. This is from their album Fever to Tell, which clocks in at 377 on the list. Fever to Tell was their debut studio album, released in April of 2003. I would have been just a few months old when this came out. And so, perhaps Gen Z might know this song the best because of the lyrical hook contained within the song. That being, wait, they don't love you like I love you. I think it's been bouncing around TikTok, not that I would know, because I am not on TikTok, but perhaps more tuned-in minds will recognize it when they give the song a listen. Maps by the Yeah Yeah Yeahs on KZSU 90.1 FM.

That's Maps by Yeah Yeah Yeahs on KZSU 90.1 FM. You're listening to The Second Arrangement. This is the first such broadcast of The Second Arrangement in about a month. Oh boy. Yeah, I broadcast near the end of April, and then for various reasons, all of them good, I would say, I did not come into the station. Although I was out and about broadcasting for the sports division of KZSU, including a solo call, an 11-inning thriller where the Cardinal walked off Florida State. At the time, number 8 ranked Florida State on their way to a sweep of the Seminoles, which was super cool. And then also my final sports broadcast occurred a couple of weeks ago. It was another win, which was pretty cool. Stanford beat NC State. That was another thing that my past weekend was filled with, a bit of baseball. My weekends are always filled a little bit with baseball in some form or another, but it was explicitly so this weekend. The reason I went up to Seattle, like the actual driving force behind it, was that I was given tickets to go see the Mariners by a friend of a friend who works for the team. Thank you, Sam. I was angling to go see the Mariners because one of my bucket list items is to see a game in every MLB ballpark across North America. Seattle was the 8th ballpark I've been to quickly run through them. Of course, my home stadium of Dodger Stadium, Angels Stadium as well, SF up here. I was in the Oakland Coliseum before it closed. If you go to the East Coast, that crosses off Fenway Park and City Field. Back in March, I was in Houston to watch the World Baseball Classic. So that makes 7, and Seattle was 8. Got to see the Mariners for 2 games, once on Friday, once on Sunday, against the San Diego Padres. What was super cool was that the view was great. It's a fabulous park, one I'd highly recommend people check out. I also saw the major league debut of highly touted prospect Colt Emerson. And that was about all the good news for it, though. The Mariners dropped both games that I watched against the Padres, and they dropped the game on Saturday as well. They were swept. The Mariners have been scuffling, partly due to the fact that Cal Raleigh, who hit a record number of home runs for a catcher last year, 60 home runs, has been bad this year, and perhaps bad because he was injured, and now he's just not playing, presumably to recover from that injury. So, tough times for the Mariners. Still a good ballpark, still a great experience to go up there and check them out. What will we play next? What will we play next? I think we're going to talk about... we'll see. Well, actually, we'll skip. We'll skip a little. I've been counting down on the list. We'll jump forward just a tick here to an album by the Talking Heads called More Songs About Buildings and Food. This was their second studio album. Their first was called Talking Heads 77. I'll give you one guess as to what year it was released in. One would imagine, though, that their first album should be called retroactively Songs About Buildings and Food, if their second album is called More Songs About Buildings and Food. But then again, I am not David Byrne, so...

who am I to say? The last time I played this album on a radio show was, geez, it would have been fall of 2023 when I hosted a show called Southpaw Soundbites on Amherst College's radio station, WAMH 89.3 FM. I played that album by request of my guest in the studio, Amherst College President Michael Elliott, who I had invited back onto the show. He had previously guested on the show in fall of 22 during his first year of the college, and so during his second appearance and second year, I made the theme sophomore albums. And so one of the songs that Michael Elliott contributed to the show was an album called, this album, More Songs About Buildings and Food, but specifically he played the lead single from the album, a song called Take Me to the River, originally written by Al Green, but also a great performance by the Talking Heads. Anyway, I will not be playing Take Me to the River, even though there's a whole lot of water out in Seattle. Instead, we'll be playing a different song from the album called The Big Country. Playing it for obvious reasons, of course, it's the travel theme. Specifically thinking about when I was taking a train back south from Seattle through all of the forested areas of the Pacific Northwest. Talking Heads for you on KZSU 90.1 FM.

That is The Big Country, or that was The Big Country, by Talking Heads from their sophomore album, More Songs About Buildings and Food. I last played that album when Amherst president Michael Elliott guested on my prior show, Southpaw Soundbites, back in the day. Michael Elliott is, again, at the forefront of my mind because his son is committing an upheaval of Amherst tradition. That's a dramatic way to say it, but let me explain. Amherst commencement has, for as far back as we can tell, been on Sunday, the Sunday of Memorial Day weekend or thereabouts. And this year, Amherst commencement will be tomorrow. The class of 2026 will receive their, well, they won't receive their diplomas. The purple tube you get is actually empty and it gets mailed to you, but that is far too inside baseball for the topic of this discussion. Amherst commencement will actually be tomorrow, not Sunday, because Michael Elliott's own son is graduating himself, but not from Amherst, from Emory. And Emory's commencement will be that Sunday. And so, since Michael Elliott had no power to move Emory's commencement, since he's no longer employed by that university, he was the dean, one of the deans there for a while before he came over to Amherst, but since he couldn't move Emory's commencement and he didn't want to miss it, he did what was within his power to do and moved Amherst's commencement. So for the first time in who knows how many years, Amherst commencement will be tomorrow as opposed to Sunday. All of this is to say congratulations to the Amherst class of 2026. It's a brave new world out there, and y'all are going to have to discover it one way or another, and it's going to be pretty soon, but you'll be as well-equipped as you ever will be. I have a couple of friends walking the stage tomorrow. Not too many now. Most of my friends either graduated the class in front of me or the class behind me. 2 years out, gets a little fuzzier, but there are still some familiar faces who will be out there in the crowd tomorrow. So there we go. There's our winding story of nothing in particular, and connecting it with absolutely no connective tissue to a completely different story. Dodger legend Chris Taylor retired as of 30 minutes ago. Chris Taylor came up with the Seattle Mariners, actually, and then was famously, or at least retroactively famously, traded for Dodgers pitcher Zach Lee around 2015. And Zach Lee fizzled with the Mariners, but Chris Taylor, on the other hand, got turned into one of the Dodgers' many reclamation projects of the mid-2010s. He was an all-star a couple of times and had his fair share of playoff moments. Had a leadoff home run in Game 1 of the 2017 World Series. Had a three-home run game in the 2021 NLCS, although it proved to be a futile effort. The Dodgers won Game 5 but lost Game 6 to be eliminated. And he also had one of the biggest catches in postseason history for the Dodgers, at least until Andy Pages came along in the World Series last year. This is a topical story because the Dodgers are currently back at the scene of the crime where Chris Taylor made his catch. This was a sliding catch on the outfield track, the left field track, in Milwaukee when the Dodgers were playing the Brewers in Game 7 of the NLCS. There were a couple of men on base. The Dodgers were up by a few runs, and so if the ball had landed in the gap, it's quite possible all the runs could have scored to tie the game, but Chris Taylor made a two-out sliding catch out in center to keep the score frozen. The Dodgers would go on to win the game, I believe, by a score of 5-1. And so, a whole lot of cool moments for Chris Taylor. Will not be a Hall of Famer,
I'm not sure if he qualifies to make it on the ballot because you have to have 10 years of service time. He's played in MLB for 10 years, but I don't know if he's racked up explicitly 10 years of service time. But that is to say, even if you don't have a Hall of Fame career, you can still be fondly remembered. Chris Taylor, he was able to play everywhere and do just a little bit of everything. Pretty cool guy because of that. Our next song is When I Come Around by Green Day. This is from... where is it from? I should know this because I was just looking at the page. It's from their album Dookie. It's their third studio album, although it was officially their major label debut. Came out 32 years and change ago, February 1st, 1994. We'll talk a little bit more about it right after this. Right after we actually put the right buttons on to play the song. Thank you very much, Holden.

That's When I Come Around by Green Day from their album Dookie. Came out in 1994, where it slots in at 375 on the Rolling Stone 500 list. I know I said this episode is about travel, or at least vaguely travel-related, although this one has less of a connection to what I was up to in Seattle this past weekend. I do think of this as a travel song. It was one of the albums, or it was a song in one of the albums that I played a handful of weeks ago when I was driving up to visit Point Reyes, the lighthouse up there. It's one of the big things on my Bay Area bucket list. I had heard about it when I arrived here in September of 24 and hadn't actually given it a shot for the past year and a half, 2 years. And of course, with my time here drawing to a close, I thought that it would be a good idea to finally go up there and check it out. Long drive, winding road, early morning to get up there, but still a really, really cool view. They say it's the second foggiest and number one windiest place on the Pacific coast. Brilliant view. Loved it there. And Dookie was one of the albums that I played while on my drive up there and back. Some of the other albums I played during the drive, I would be remiss not to mention. It's actually a good time to mention albums of the sort now. I played a lot of West Coast hip-hop on my way up and down there, and so I thought it would be good to talk a little more about the rap albums in general that I've been listening to from the list over the past few weeks, because for obvious reasons I am not able to play them on air right now between the hours of what's Safe Harbor hours, 10 p.m. to 4 a.m. the inverse of that. It's the daytime, the sun's out, I can't play basically any of the songs from any of these albums, but a couple of the ones I've really liked recently were Eminem's The Slim Shady LP, came out in 99, as well as this one I really liked because of how much different it was from the other rap albums that I had ran into, an album called Mad Villainy. It was released in 2004. It was a collaboration between MF Doom and Madlib. That's number 365 on the Rolling Stone list. So those are two of the rap albums that I've really enjoyed listening to in the past few weeks. Can't play them on the show, but would recommend you check them out. We're going to go to a song from an album that is decidedly not a rap album. It is an album called Radio City. It's number 359. It's by a group called Big Star. Big Star, this is their second appearance on the Rolling Stone 500. Their premiere album, their debut album, number one record, was a little earlier in the list at 474, a lot earlier in the list, actually. I liked this album, Radio City, a lot better than number one record because it's a little bit, there's a little more bite to it. There's a little more kick to it. I think they were coming into their sound a little bit better here. The song we're going to play is called Way Out West. I'm sure you understand the theme by now, so no need to explain why I'm picking a song called Way Out West for this episode of The Second Arrangement.

Way Out West from the album Radio City. That song's by Big Star. Their second appearance on the Rolling Stones Top 500 list was a pretty, pretty good one. You've got time for a couple more songs. A couple more songs on this episode of The Second Arrangement. I don't think there are going to be that many more episodes of The Second Arrangement. There are 3 weeks left in my tenure here at the lab at Stanford. So that's at maximum 3 more shows. And I'm realizing that I will not be in the studio next Friday either. The reason I will not be in the studio has to do with the reason why I am leaving this place. If you've been following along and putting together the clues over the past year and a half, or if you are one of my close friends or parents, I will be leaving for med school. I will be attending Johns Hopkins in the fall, so hopefully I will be taking my talents to their college radio station, WJHU. So we're going back and forth. We started with a station with a W prefix, Wham. Now we're here at a station with a K prefix, KZSU, because stations west of the Mississippi start with a K, and stations to the east of the Mississippi start with a W. So we will be hopefully broadcasting at WJHU, perhaps at a reduced frequency, because I've heard that this whole med school thing tends to keep you pretty busy, but I am quite excited about the opportunities presented by it. What this has to do with next Friday is that there are actually a handful of Bay Area people who will be my future classmates, and we're getting together up in the city for dinner, which should be pretty cool and fun, and also means that as a person in my 20s who likes to have plans on Fridays, I will once again not be in the station for this show. So probably just a couple episodes left of The Second Arrangement. I think June 5th and June 12th. Pencil in those spots on your calendar. I need a pencil in what the heck I'm going to do for those two shows, but we'll get there when we get there. Back to the theme. The theme is travel. The theme is Seattle. And the song is called Downtown Train. This is by an artist named Tom Waits, one of the great songwriters of the 20th century. Has quite a big discography and has a very distinctive voice. I don't know if gravelly is the right word to describe it, but it's not a voice that's smooth on the ears, let me tell you that. But that is quite okay, because his album, Rain Dogs, which is number 357, came out in 1985. It was his 9th release. He calls it it has been called a concept album about the, quote, urban dispossessed of New York City. The song I'm picking from this album is a song called Downtown Train. Tom Waits was the original performer and writer of the song, but the more famous version of it was a version done by Rod Stewart. It peaked on the Billboard Hot 100 at number 3. Rod Stewart recorded it. When did he record it? In 1989, so 4 years after the original release. There's also another version of Downtown Train recorded by the duo Everything But the Girl, a sophistopop duo that's an underrated favorite of mine. I don't think they're on the Rolling Stone 500 list, but perhaps they would be on my personal 500 list. Anyway, they recorded a version of
downtown train that was most famously used in an episode of How I Met Your Mother, when Ted finally meets the mother. Really cool version, but since the original by Tom Waits is what made it on to the Rolling Stone 500, that is the version we will play. There was a whole lot of train this weekend, whether monorail or light rail or the Amtrak coming back down from Seattle. So what better fit of a song to play than this song by Tom Waits? Thank you for tuning in to KZSU.

That is the Tom Waits version of Downtown Train. I shouldn't say the Tom Waits version. That is the version of Downtown Train, the first one to be recorded and released in 1985. Perhaps more famously known as the Rod Stewart version from 89, or in contemporary times as the Everything But the Girl cover that played during an episode, a climactic episode, of How I Met Your Mother. We're coming to the end of this episode of The Second Arrangement. I will likely be out of the station next Friday, but will return on June 5th. Just a couple episodes left of this stint in college radio. And so we'll figure out what ground we have to cover. Our last song of the hour will be from a debut album, specifically the album Sour by Olivia Rodrigo, released in 21. It was released 5 years and a day ago. So a great time to play it. Also because a new single from her upcoming album, You Seem Pretty Sad for a Girl So in Love, was just released today. That song is The Cure. It's almost 5 minutes long. I've listened to it once and thought it was okay, but I'm gonna give it another listen perhaps when I leave the studio. So we've got to play a song from Sour. I think it's the only right way to end off this episode of The Second Arrangement. It's my favorite B-side from the album. It's called Jealousy, Jealousy. Enjoy your weekend. We'll catch you in a couple of weeks. Enjoy your Memorial Day weekend, actually. And a huge congratulations to the Amherst class of 2026. Good luck out there, because you're gonna need it. Jealousy, Jealousy. We'll see you next week.

Well, hello, everybody. Yeah, we made it. Great show, Holden. Always great to see you, my part-time baseball partner and the best guy I've ever worked with on the air. And I'm not blowing air up your skirt, Holden. That's the truth, folks. Oh, there I am. Just turned up the cans. All right, got a real special show for you today. Tonight. And I got Mr. Perry Stone, the famous shock jock, infamous, I guess would be a better term. And he is going to be on with me in a few minutes if I can untie the bag I have here with my CDs. And I just blew in last minute, folks. Been doing all kinds of good stuff. So we are happy about that. I'm going to have to use my teeth here. And I believe I have a new listener, Mr. Jeffrey, who won't say his last name, from San Jose, buddy of mine. And he is a Stonehead, apparently. So he's looking forward to hearing this show, if I can get it together. The main thing is going to be the phone line. Perry was going to call at 6. I said, you better wait till about 6:15. You know, you think you would know better, right, folks? So I got to put on a CD for you. And then we'll be rolling. Let's see. Got a new Jimi Hendrix here. It's amazing. The guy's passed away years ago, and they still have new stuff coming out. And this comes highly recommended. This is called People, Hell, and Angels. And it's a lot of remixes. I'm knocking stuff over. So we're going to get a song on the air. I'm going to get set up, get the phone line set up. And then we're going to have a great time. So you got time to tell your friends and neighbors, because the great Perry Stone's going to be on. And let's get a song going. Hold on a sec. I'm over here, and we are going to cue it up and knock them down. Okay, always takes a while to load, folks. And this one's really taking a while. All right, folks, we're back. I'm dripping, sweating, and we're going to listen to some music, turn the fan on. So we're going to go with some Jimi Hendrix, Hear My Train A-Comin'.

0: Thank you.
1: All right. Wow, that was quite a start, huh, folks? I want to thank the two people that called me, a gentleman and a young lady, and they're really liking the music tonight, and I'm liking it too, and I guess Perry Stone's not calling, so that's okay. You know, my motto is adapt or die, so we just keep rolling. I didn't bring in enough music, but we have the internet. Let me pull this mic up a little closer. There we go. I've been kind of flying around here trying to get it together, but you know, the music's good, so what can we say? All right, I have I'm gonna run down what I played for you, but I better grab the CDs because I didn't write them down. So we're gonna move over here. What can you say, folks? You know, college radio at its finest. You know, just you're on the fly and you're live, so you got to keep moving. So anyway, I didn't even introduce myself. I am Curly Joe, and this is the Nyack Nyack Knucklehead Show. Yeah, it's pretty cheesy, I know. Sorry, folks. But anyway, I've been here third year now, I think. Changed the name, my DJ name, a couple times. I think I'm on my third show name. When I first started, I had a concept where I was going to try to replicate the concerts that my friends and I went to at Winterland in the city. And I'm a, you know, I'm born in the city, grown up in the peninsula down here, and then finally the South Bay. And the city means San Francisco, in case you don't know. I know some of you people are living, some of you folks are listening across the world, actually. So, yeah, San Francisco. And Winterland used to be located at Post and Steiner. And, of course, Mr. Bill Graham was the major domo there. He was the genius behind the whole thing. And Winterland was actually a former ice skating rink, indoor ice skating rink. And I think it was roller derby, or, you know, just a roller skating rink for a while. And then Mr. Graham, whose real name was Wolfgang, he was from Germany, German Jewish gentleman, but he went by Bill. And I used to call him Uncle Bill. You know, had occasion to have him talk to me a couple times, not for the right reasons. And I was up dancing in the aisle at the outdoor venue in UC Berkeley, Berkeley Community Theater. That might be the indoor. That's where I saw the Dead. That's another story. Anyway, I was, you know, blocking the aisle, so Bill was on top of everything, you know. It was his show. He goes, hey, sit down, kid. So I did. Okay, Uncle Bill. And so Bill Graham was the driving force behind Winterland, also Fillmore West, Fillmore East. And he was quite a man. Unfortunately, he passed away in a helicopter accident, leaving a concert, I think Concord Pavilion. And after that, they put these big plastic balls on the wires because they couldn't see the wire at night. Apparently, maybe it was foggy. So that's how, unfortunately, Mr. Graham passed away. So I was trying to replicate Winterland concerts. So three bands, well, all live music. I tried to find live and rare CDs on the internet, and I have quite a collection actually at home. So I start out at KSCU, and the reason I'm going into big story is because Perry's not calling and I don't have a lot of music, so bear with me. I don't usually talk this much. So my original idea down at KSCU at Santa Clara University back in 2016 was to replicate Winterland concerts, three live bands, and, you know, headliner gets the most cuts, and then the middle guy gets a few more, you know, a few less, and then the opener, and, you know, a couple songs. But just recently, probably a few months ago, I finished my show here at KZSU, and I'm leaving, and one of our staff personnel, you know, approaches me and says, you know, you're breaking the rules, the law, FCC. And I said, what are you talking about? You know, I didn't swear or anything. He says, no, you can only play two songs per artist per show, unless it's like a three-hour show. Now, don't quote me verbatim, because this probably, you know, isn't completely correct, because I know we have other guys and playing more than two songs. Don't tell anybody. But anyway, that's not my concern. I got to worry about myself. So I was told just two songs. Now, apparently, if it's a three-hour show like I have, I can circle back and play another cut from the artist, but I'm, you know, what continuity is that? I'm going to come back and play Hendrix, you know, at the third hour? I guess I could, but I don't choose to do it that way. So I can only play two cuts per artist per show, two-hour show. 3 hours, I can sneak another one in. So I had a young lady calling it, request Little Wing by Hendrix. Well, geez, that's my favorite Hendrix song. And, you know, given the right, I would play the two albums by Hendrix, you know. So I don't know. I looked it up, and it's legitimate. It's not something I was just told to cramp my creativity. So I had to, you know, explain to the young lady. So, you know, you have something else, but apparently she didn't. So that's the story on that. I'm going to recap what I played for you, and then I'm going to read some important information, and then we're going to go back to the music, and I don't know, maybe Perry fell asleep, or maybe he was pranking me. Who knows? He's a shock jock, or he was, so maybe this is part of his shtick, and, you know, I'm not going to badmouth the guy. Maybe he calls now. Whatever. If not, adapt or die, folks. You got to be flexible. You got to move on in life. You can't sit here and cry. I'm on the socials, and people are losing their mind. They're going, oh, geez, you know, this, the town I grew up in, it's not the same anymore. Well, of course not. Nothing stays the same. My saying is, the only place that stays the same is the one you've never been to. So in other words, you know, I go to Savannah, Georgia, maybe, for example, and I said, wow, what a beautiful city. This is fantastic. And then a local says, yeah, it's nice, but you should have been here in the 60s. Well, yeah, that's true of everywhere in the world. And now AI is here. AI is a wonderful tool until it's not. So it's going to cure cancer and probably everything else and then enslave us within 5 years. So whatever. I'm not worried about it. Fortunately, I'm old. 1 foot in the grave and another foot on the banana peel. So all the rest of you, good luck and enjoy every moment of your day. And I'm going to stop talking. We're going to recap what I played for you. The first artiste I played was, of course, Mr. Jimi Hendrix. And this is off of People, Hell, and Angels. And this is apparently a new release. You know, guy's been gone, I don't know, 1970, part of the 27 Club, which is artists and other entertainers that have passed away at the age of 27. Hendrix, Janis, Jim Morrison, one of my heroes. My heroes are Jim Morrison, Lenny Bruce, and James Dean. So, you know, I'm messed up in the head, right? You can tell. So that's my three influences. So we start off with Hendrix, played Hear My Train A-Comin'. That was some sort of remix or new release of an old song. And I believe that was the Band of Gypsies on there, Buddy Miles and Billy Cox. I'm just pulling this out of my keister. But yeah, that was that. And then followed that up with Villanova Junction Blues. That was like a minute and 30 seconds. So I'm winging it because I expected something else to happen tonight, but it's not happening, and we're not going to dwell on it. Next artist was Robin Trower off State to State, Live Across America, 1974 to 1980. And if you're writing down my biography at home, I graduated in 1974. So, you know, did I say 1974, 1980? Yeah, 1974 is when I graduated. So if you're scoring at home, or even if you're by yourself, you can write that one down. That's a joke. Okay, so off of this album, started off with I Can't Wait Much Longer, followed by A Little Bit of Sympathy. And then we followed that up with Jeff Beck off of Live at the Hollywood Bowl with special guest Billy F. Gibbons, Buddy Guy, Jimmy Hall, Jan Hammer, Beth Hart, and Steven Tyler. Dude looks like a lady. And started off with Beck's Bolero, followed by my favorite Jeff Beck song, Because We Ended as Lovers. And that was written by Stevie Wonder for his wife, Sarita Wright, his wife at the time. And it actually has lyrics, but it's a lot better as an instrumental acoustic. Yeah, nice try. And then the last artist I played for you was the great Three Dog Night off of Captured Live at the Forum. Start off with One, followed by Eli's Coming. And we just lost an original member of Three Dog Night. And off the top of my head, I can't remember. Hey, well, I could look it up. I'm sorry for not being prepared on that, but lost an original member. And Rob Bass passed away. If you're hip-hop fans, we lost the great Rob Bass. So rest in peace, Rob. Gone way too soon. And, you know, it might surprise you when I'm not playing a rock DJ on the radio. I actually listen to a lot of hip-hop and rap, you know. I've got my buddy Chuy Gomez. He's on right now, so don't change the channel. I won't tell you what channel it is, but who was on? I can't think. My brain's going too quick. But anyway, I listened to the mix on my way in at 5 o'clock, and they were bumping it big time. It was great. I didn't want to get out of the car, but I have obligations, obviously. So here I am. So rest in peace, Rob Bass. Way too soon. All right, got some information for you. I'm going to start off with a promo, Hidden Gems from a Black Girl Engineering Major. Hidden Gems from a Black Girl Engineering Major is a show that will provide you insight into one student's experiences as a black woman majoring in engineering at Stanford. Thursday evenings at 8, your host, Kayla D., Kayla, I hope I said your name right. I apologize if I didn't. Your host, Kayla D., will talk about being a Southern black woman of faith and an aerospace engineering student. Her dream is to travel to space one day. Follow Kayla D. as she recounts her time on campus, reminisces about moments in her journey, and shares hidden gems along the way. 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And I apologize, Kayla, but when I hear your name, it reminds me of the Beatles song, Obla-Dee Obla-Da, and that's a compliment. So if you're listening, Kayla, I hope you take it as such. I just had to say it. I have no filter. 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What a bummer, you know. I go all week without being on the radio. My voice sounds good, and I don't have my lisps. But, you know, you roll with it, right, folks? Okay, last public service announcement, and then I'll caete la boca, and we'll get back to the music. And we're going to run out of music because I can only play 2 tracks per CD. So we're going to switch over to the intronet for, I guess, the last 2 hours of my show, unless I shut it down and go home and put on Zootopia. But I'm not going to do that. I'm not a quitter. Okay, this is a public service announcement for UC Theater Taub Family Music Hall. The UC Theater Taub Family Music Hall is a 1,400 capacity music venue operated by the nonprofit Berkeley Music Group. The theater presents a diverse range of local, national, and international artists and bands, including indie, alternative, jazz, R&B, electronic, hip-hop, world, comedy, and more. In addition to shows, the theater conducts an educational program teaching young people about the concert and event business. That's interesting. Donations are always welcome. For a schedule of upcoming shows, visit the UC Theater, all one word, .org. Yay! We got through it, folks! All right, we're going to go back to the music. I think I got one queued up. Yes, I do. I got the right track and everything. Isn't that amazing? So we are going to jump over to some Fleetwood Mac. I just recently purchased a bunch of CDs online, and they're all rando, and they don't really go together. You know, the first three weren't bad. And I don't know, Three Dog Night, they're good, but, you know, I don't know with Hendrix and Beck and Robin Trower, but, you know, we're rolling with it, so roll with me. And no, it's not the Rolling Stones, folks, I'm sorry. I could sing it for you, though, but and then you definitely turn off the channel. Okay, so we're going to get back to the music, and we're going to start off with Fleetwood Mac. And we're going to send this out to my friend Jeffrey from San Jose, if he's listening. He's got a big show coming up. I don't know if I can mention it. Eh, man, I don't know. June 6th at the Quarter Note in Sunnyvale. I believe it starts at 8. And don't tell anybody I said it, because I don't know if I can, you know, broadcast a show that's not on our docket. But it's, you know, it's no fee to go. Have fun, and it's going to be a great show. It's Jeffrey's birthday, and he does this every year. He's going to have a great lineup, and if you throw enough money in the tip jar, you can jump up on stage and join him. He's up for anything, folks. Just keep your clothes on, because we don't want the Quarter Note to get closed down. And here we go with some Fleetwood Mac.
0: The song is from the album Fleetwood Mac. It's called Rhiannon, song with Stevie Nicks.

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1: You're listening to KZSU Stanford, the Zoo. And since I forgot to do the top of the hour at 6 o'clock, let's do it again. Maybe it'll count. You're listening to KZSU Stanford, the Zoo. Yeah, sorry, FCC. Nobody's listening to my show. I mean, you know, no FCC monitors. They don't have anybody. They all got fired. Yeah, fired. All right, so that, of course, and I just dropped the CD. That, of course, was Fleetwood Mac off of Live 1975 with Rhiannon. And rumor has it at that show I didn't tell you about, they're going to play some Stevie Nicks music, which shocked me. And I threatened to show up in Stevie Nicks drag and jump up on stage and belt a few out, but you know, Jeff from San Jose, I'm definitely kidding. I've never put on a dress, even for Halloween, and that's my story, and I'm sticking to it. But if you watch RuPaul, you might recognize. No, I'm kidding. All right, so what we're going to do here is I am going to read you some more important information for this hour, and then we'll roll off of that till the top of the hour, and I'm running out of CDs, so we're going to have to get creative, folks, and that's when we really get good. Going to start off with one of my favorite people that I have met here at KZSU, and this is about her show. It's a story, so you have to listen closely, folks. Down in the Basement, hang out with Susie Boneshaker down in the basement at KZSU every Thursday at 5 p.m. Susie spins punk, post-punk, garage, indie, new wave, and rock and roll. Message her on Instagram at DJ_Susie, S-U-Z-I, _Bones, B-O-N-E-S. Shouldn't it be B-E-O-N-E-Z? I'll have to talk to her about that. No, it's Instagram at DJ_Susie_Bones. That's Down in the Basement with Susie Boneshaker, Thursday evenings from 5 until 6 on Stanford University's radio station, KZSU 90.1 FM, or streaming at kzsu.stanford.edu/live. And I was taught not to say the numbers above the station. I don't know why, but it's on the card here, so I'm reading it. So don't call or send letters. All right, got a couple of public service announcements for you. And the first one, gentlemen, I don't know. 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And I went for one of those phony insurance things today, or whatever they call it. It replaced the physical. So you go there for 10 minutes and, you know, it's like a factory. Okay, what's wrong with you? And, you know, let's check your breathing. And then, okay, well, see you later. Okay, thanks. Good seeing you, doctor. And I may or may not be scheduled for the aforementioned experience. So we're not going to get into that. Okay, and I got a flashing light. We got an EAS. Hold on, folks.

Well, folks, I don't know. I pressed the EAS button. Apparently, I missed something. I don't think it was, hopefully nothing serious. I was on one time, and it went off twice, and it was serious. So I apologize if it, I think it was just a daily deal or whatever, but what can we do? It's a crazy day. I had all kinds of stuff planned that didn't go right, so we're just going to roll with it, and in the end, it's going to end up being probably the best show I've done in 10 years, so stick around. Got more great music for you, but I have one more PSA. I believe we finished the last one. Let's see. Yeah. Okay. This one's for Raft, R-A-F-T. Want to improve the quality of your kids' education? Would you like to see more hands-on learning? I don't know about that. Real-world connections and STEAM and STEM programming that helps kids build critical 21st century skills and sparks their imagination and creativity. Raft, R-A-F-T, the resource area for teachers, supports teachers with affordable tools, low-cost materials, and school supplies and training that can have a direct impact in the classroom. Donations are always needed. To learn more, visit raft.net. And you're lucky, I can't speak today, so that's good. More music, more rock, less talk. So we're going to jump over to another track and make sure I got the right one. And I think I do, but I have to walk over to the CD player because I'm old school. I don't come in with a preloaded laptop, turn the lights off, and hit the button and look at my phone. But I'm not criticizing anybody else because anybody that does this is creative and they do what they do. And we're darn lucky to have them. Holden does a great show. And he's a great lead-in, and we're going to miss him. He's leaving. I maybe shouldn't have mentioned it, but he will, and he'll let you know. And he's got a fantastically bright future ahead of him. He is one of the nicest and most intelligent people I've met here at Stanford. And in the past, I've always said that I always thought I was the most intelligent person in the room because I was a Teamster driver. And a lot of the guys I work with didn't graduate from high school. God bless them. Nothing wrong with that. Couldn't read or write, and you know, I had to dumb myself down for 30 years, and now I'm here and I'm like the stupidest person that steps on campus here at the farm. And that's a good thing because I'm learning, my IQ's going up just by osmosis, and here I am babbling on the radio for your enjoyment, hopefully. So we're going to jump over to another track, and we're going to get away from the popish Fleetwood Mac. We're going to go back to the real. And that's coming up. Just give me a second. I got to walk over here. And hopefully, I've got the right track. And I think I got the right track. And let's cue up the volume. And here we go. College Radio, it's finest. What can you say?

want to. If you feel like clapping your hands, do that also. If you feel like dancing, do that. It's cool. It is cool here. The cat said, man, we haven't done this for nobody but Elvis. I said, well, I'm glad you did it for him. Anyway, you know what I mean? If you feel like it, go on, set up and do the boogaloo if you feel like it. If you're thanking yourself for being yourself, you know what I mean? And law.

Talk about getting your wires crossed. Unbelievable. Yeah, apparently Perry texted me on, you know, on my phone, cell phone, and I didn't see it. I'm busy. I had a couple of listeners call. I thought it was him, so I'm talking to them. I'm putting on CDs, so I apologize. I apologize to Perry. I just answered it. You know, he texted me at 6:06. So, I don't know. He probably went to bed. Well, if he calls, we'll get him on, and I apologize, folks. I hyped up this interview, and, you know, I told him to call at 6:10, 6:15. I just figured the phone would ring, but what can you do? I'm in here by myself, no engineer, doing my thing, and, you know, get the little violin out. So it's a story on Perry Stone. He didn't high-side me, folks. He actually was ready to do the interview, so we'll do a reset, I guess, next week sometime, and we'll get it together, you know. And I apologize because I was really looking forward to interviewing him. I got his book and everything. So anyway, cry me a river, and we're just going to keep rolling. We almost got 2 hours down. Wow, that went fast. So I was going to wait till the top of the hour, but let's give you the lowdown on the lowdown here. So we started off the set after the break with Fleetwood Mac off of Live 1975 with The Green Montalisi. That was a decent version. I'm not a big fan of Lindsey Buckingham. You know, he's a good guitar player, and the vocals were decent, but I guess I'm just jealous of him because he was Stevie's boyfriend. And they met at a party in Menlo Park, and he was going to MA, I think. You know, Menlo Atherton just graduated. She was going to Menlo private school. And her father was an executive at the time with Greyhound Bus, which probably no longer exists. And she was born in Phoenix, Arizona. So they moved out here on the way to Tacoma. Sorry. I've been to Phoenix, Arizona, all the way to Tacoma, Philadelphia, Atlanta, L.A. That's my demo tape. So, you know, if you're making VCRs out of your basement, give me a call. Anyway, that's the story on the relationship between Lindsey Buckingham and Stevie Nicks. And Stevie Nicks' real name is Stephanie, but like me, I guess she had a lisp when she was a kid, so she couldn't pronounce Stephanie. It came out as, Stephanie or something, so they nicknamed her Stevie. So there's your Stevie Nicks trivia. I'm a big Stevie fanboy, so, you know, whatever you want to know, let me know. Her favorite color is blue. She's got a lamp in her music room with the blue lace over it. So the blue lamp, she wrote a song. And her and Lindsey ended up dating. He was playing California Dreaming at this party on guitar and singing, and she sidled up to him and joined him on vocals. And he didn't push her away. And, you know, they became a couple. And then they had a band called Fritz. And Stevie was going to San Jose State, where I went. Got kicked out. Didn't go to class, so I didn't graduate. I can say I'm alumni, but I'm, you know, kind of like not. But she went to San Jose State, lisp, lisp, and she was a waitress. And they put an album out, her and Lindsey and some other band members, under the band name of Fritz. Not Fritz the Cat, folks. Get your mind out of the gutter. And it was called Fritz. And, you know, it wasn't really successful. And then Fleetwood Mac was recording at, Studio City Sound Studio. I'd have to look it up. I used to know all this. My brain's fried. And the engineer wanted to show Mick Fleetwood the sound quality of this new studio they had put out. And Fleetwood Mac was going to record there. And so he happened to put the Fritz album on. I guess they were on the Fritz, as it were. And Mick was listening to the album more than the studio, and he said, well, who's this band? You know, who's this guitar player? We need one. I think, Bob Welsh might have just quit. He went solo, so they're looking for a guitar player. And he goes, well, it's this guy, Lindsey Buckingham, up in the Bay Area, Palo Alto area. And that's his girlfriend on vocals. He goes, well, I'm not interested in the girlfriend. I want a guitar player, you know, so give me his number. So he calls Lindsey,
And, you know, of course, Lindsey's going to jump at the chance. You know, he's in this band Fritz nobody's ever heard of, never will. And he says, yeah, sounds good, but, you know, my girlfriend comes along with me. And he goes, well, no, we already have a female singer, Christine McVie, John's wife. And, you know, we don't need two chicks in the band, you know, pardon the expression, not politically correct, but that's authentic story. So he goes, well, you know, take it or leave it. It's me and Stevie or nothing. So I guess Mick was really hard up and he, you know, well, I guess we'll add the chick and maybe we'll turn down the vocals and she can stand in the background and look cute or whatever, you know, misogynist method. Maybe he didn't say that. So the rest is rock and roll history. Stevie joins the band and she gets along wonderfully with Christine over lines. Never mind. But anyway, they become close friends, you know, no friction, amazing. And all of a sudden, all the band members are getting divorced. John's breaking up with Christine. They stay in the band. And then eventually Lindsey and Stevie are breaking up. Now Stevie's sleeping with Mick Fleetwood. And I don't know if he's even divorced yet. You know, usual soap opera in music. So, and out of that birthed the album Rumors. And they all became millionaires. And they could really buy some blow then. So anyway, that's your story on that. And that's your Stevie Nicks. And no, Jeffrey, if you're still listening, I'm not showing up in drag. I was just scaring you. So don't worry. I am going to show up. So it's going to be a great show. So anywho, that was the Fleetwood Mac. And then I'm looking at the screen because I couldn't write stuff down. We went into a little biz. Top of the hour came back. And, no, actually, yeah. And then we went to, no, we didn't go to a break. I'm sorry. We went to Sly and the Family Stone. Off of the Don Kirshner's Rock Concert Album, CD, October 9th, 1973. Wow, 73, I was a sophomore in high school. And that was, we started off with If You Want Me to Stay. I'm reading up backwards, so what can I do? And poor Sly, man, he ended up living in a motorhome in Oakland, all broken down. You know, here's this big rock star. And, you know, I guess drugs and the music changed and his band was no longer relevant. So he, you know, and they eventually somebody ran into him and they got him out of the motorhome and gave him some money and helped him out. But that was kind of a sad ending to a great career. And the guy was amazing, you know, just judging it off of this two tracks I played. And back in the day, we were lucky we had two great late night rock shows. We had Don Kirshner's Rock Concert and we had the Midnight Special. And I can't remember if Don Kirshner was pre-recorded, they were miming or lip syncing, but I know Midnight Special was live and man, they had some amazing shows. If you get a chance to go on the internet and look up some of those, I mean your jaw will drop because it was like a live concert in the studio. And there's some amazing tracks on there and versions of songs from all kinds of artists that blow your mind. REO Speedwagon is one of the better ones. And unfortunately, I didn't see most of those because I wasn't a wallflower. I was out partying, dude. So I'm either at a concert at Winterland, Cow Palace, you name it, you know, local joints, smoking local joints. No, I didn't say that. Oh, it's legal now. That's right. And the Statue of Liberty limitations have run out, I guess. So anyway, yeah, we weren't home and at parties. And then when I got home there, I'm an only child, small house, you know, so I'm going to come home at 11:30 and start blasting rock on the TV. My father would have beat me up and down the street. No, he was a nonviolent man, folks. Firefighter, 31 years. Thank you for your service. Dad, still alive, 94. And my mom's a few years younger. I can't say her age. You can't say a woman's age. It'll get back to her. Okay, so anyway, after that, we jumped over to Joe Crone Trio, plus one, off the Qualified CD. Started off with Going Down, which is an Alan Toussaint song, the famous Alan Toussaint from Nolens. And then the next song I played was also by the Joe Crone Trio plus one,
called Under the Influence. Now, it's a holiday weekend, so if you're going to be under the influence, hey, you know, that's whatever, and just keep it, you know, down. Don't OD and don't drive, please, folks. You know, take whatever. Take the, what do they call that? Shared ride, or I don't want to say the names of the companies, but you know what I'm talking about. I took one of those to Pacifica on Saturday. I purchased a vehicle and I don't have any friends, so nobody's going to drive me back to pick it up. So I spent $70 to one way from Mountain View to Pacifica to get my new ride. I'm a caddy daddy now, baby. And it's red, and I got the station license plate. I don't know how I got it, you know, so I got it. And if you see me, you can wave, but please, you know, don't cut me off like the three Teslas that cut me off on the way to the station. You know, it's funny, folks. I bought this vehicle, and the gentleman that sold it to me bought a Tesla Model Y, $80,000. I didn't know the guy personally. I met him, you know, through the ad, and he was a retired Pacifica Battalion chief firefighter. And like I said, my father's firefighter, so I appealed to his brotherhood, and he gave me a good deal. And, you know, if I'd have known him better, I would have said, dude, you just spent 80 grand on a car. Why don't you give me this car for the money that I'm giving you, you know, if you got bucks like that? But I don't know him. So anyway, but what an amazing experience. I've ridden in them before on the rideshare. That's the word I'm looking for. When I go to a concert and I'm going to have something to drink, I take rideshare. So I've been in the back seat of a Tesla, but I've never been in the shotgun seat. So we rode to the bank so I could give him some money for the caddy. And I mean, the thing was amazing and intimidating. He apparently said he bought it for his wife, but I think he actually bought it for himself. And she was just too intimidated by it, you know. And I was like, whoa, you know, they got this screen here and they got everything going. And he just said he gave the name of the bank and, you know, it started us going. I think he was driving. I don't know. I wasn't really paying attention. But on the way home back to his house in Pacifica, he went to change lanes and all of a sudden the car whipped back and out of the corner of my eye, I see this guy flying by on a motorcycle. So the car doesn't correct it, we get in an accident and the motorcyclist goes flying about 50 feet in the air and probably doesn't survive. So the Teslas are good, you know, just like AI. It's a tool, it's a vehicle, it's a tool, and used properly, they're wonderful. But if you're going to fall asleep on the freeway, you know, hey, actually they drive better than humans. So I guess, you know, in the end, we're all better off with that. So we'll see what goes on in the future. And, you know, I'm talking too much. We're almost at the top of the hour. 2 hours have flown by. I don't know how. So we're going to get back to the music here. And I'm going to play one song, maybe two, and then we're going to do the top of the hour ID because we missed it the first hour. Don't tell the FCC. They probably got Doge. They don't have anybody monitoring, and it's a holiday, so they're probably all partying and with a little luck. So we're going to jump over to an artist by the name of Keaton Kaufman. And this is a live album by him. And you probably never heard of him, but I hope you enjoy him because we're going to play him for you and should be enjoyable. So here we go.

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Family owned since 1947. Not family, university owned. 10 years before I was born. I'm old. As you can tell, old slow. And, you know, I didn't answer my text. Otherwise, we would have had Perry Stone. But no stone has been unturned tonight. You know, what can I say, folks? I'm putting on the CDs and trying to entertain you and answering the phones and yada, yada, yada. And do I have time to look at my cell phone? Nope. Oh, well. Little luck. We'll have them next week or maybe next millennium. Maybe we can get an AI Perry Stone. Eh, that might be actually safer because you never know what Perry's going to say. He's a shock jock, or he was. I don't know how shocked he is anymore, but I'm sure he's doing good, and we look forward to talking to Perry. So if you turned in, tuned on, and flipped out, listen to Perry Stone because you're a stonehead, I apologize. And we will have Perry on, and I'll give him a good tongue lashing. No, I actually called him a word. You know, I said, I read your book, and after I read it, I don't know, man. And I said an expletive deletive, and he laughed because that's Perry Stone, and I knew he'd laugh, so we were safe on that one. All right, let's see here if I can actually tell you what I played. I believe that, let's see, we started off, this was Keaton Kaufman off of Live at Main Crossing 20205, so I guess that's, I don't know, some code. That's probably the month and the date, but it's Live at Main Crossing 2025. Start off with Rivertown, and followed by the last song you heard was She's a Nightmare. Don't tell her. I guess she knows now. She don't know which one she is, but she's a freaking nightmare, dude, so steer clear. All right, speaking of steers, no, we're not speaking of steers. We're going to do our little business here, and then we'll clean it up off the floor, and we're going to keep moving on. But I got some info for you. Start off with a promo for Wednesday Night Live, which is apparently hosted by Sherry Jones now, my former colleague at KSCU Santa Clara. Sherry used to be on just before me. One day I come into the studio, where's Sherry? Well, she went to Stanford. She went to Stanford? Jeez. Okay, wow. And I thought, wow, that's really impressive, you know. And then one day, you know, we didn't have a lot of students participating down in Santa Clara, and I used to bellyache about it on the radio. And like they say, watch out what you wish for. So one day they said, oh, we got all these new students, and you're going to have to cut your show in half. I go, nah, that's not going to work for me. I either do 2 hours or I don't do anything. You know, I'm a diva, and I've been there years. But bottom line, folks, college radio stations at universities are student stations. And the rest of us are just here by the grace of God and invitation. So, you know, it's only right, especially at Santa Clara or Stanford. You know, it's not cheap to go here. So the students want to be on the radio. You know what? It's their radio station. So I've learned, even at my age, to be flexible. No, not that way flexible, folks. Please take your brains out of the gutter. No, I'm kidding. Anyway, so they said, well, sorry, Joe. You know, you've been here on Sunday. They don't know. Students come and go. You know, it's a class for them or whatever, and that's fine. It's their station. And I'm not bellyaching. I am blessed to be here, be anywhere at my age. So at my age, if I walk by a cemetery, two guys with shovels chase me and say, he escaped, he got loose. That's an old Rodney Dangerfield. Anyway, anywho, they moved me to Saturday, 11 a.m. to 1. I tried it, and I didn't like it, so I quit. I came back as a sub in the summer, and then I'm sitting there going, wow, you know, Sherry's at Stanford, maybe, you know. I think I'm, you know, almost as good as Sherry. It's not a competition. We're all artistes. We come on, do our shows to the best of our ability with our creative knowledge. And, you know, Sherry is an amazing blues announcer, DJ.
Her name of her show is Nobody Gets Out of the Blues Alive, and she is well known around the country. She goes to Clarksdale, Mississippi for the Blues Awards. So check your local listings. She's on, I believe, Sundays now from 6 to 8. So look at our website. Look for Nobody Gets Out of the Blues Alive. So Sherry is now hosting Wednesday Night Live, it seems like. So she's doing a great job with it. So here we go. After that long intro, this is Wednesday Night Live. For over 25 years, Wednesday Night Live has presented live performances of Bay Area bands on KZSU. 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Scratch that. I guess Gus is still around. On 90.1 FM or streaming at kzsu.stanford.edu/live. And if you know of a band that you'd like featured on a future broadcast, email us at wnl@kzsu.stanford.edu. And don't delay. Do it today, tonight. Don't sleep on it. Just do it now. Email us. Don't turn off my show, though. All right, got a couple of public service announcements for you in alphabetical order. Starting off with inoperative signal is a four-way stop, Tesla drivers. My goodness, I was sitting at a light. I saw this twice with these electric vehicles. Person's going straight. All of a sudden, they go left. Tesla cut off a Porsche. Fortunately, the Porsche driver had good reactions, otherwise it would have wrecked right in front of me. And you know, whatever, I guess he had it on the wrong self-driving you know, thing. Okay, inoperative signal is a four-way stop. The California DMV reminds you that when signal lights are out due to a power failure or malfunction, or PG&E turns the power off, doesn't say that, you need to treat the intersection as a four-way stop. When approaching, stop, and you wait that long, folks, and then proceed with caution when it's safe to do so. Many drivers erroneously think that if they don't see a light, they can simply drive straight through, or if they're driving a self-driving car. No. But if everyone did this, obviously the results could be tragic. So remember, no signal, stop, then proceed with caution. A reminder from the California DMV. So go down there today and hang out for 8 hours. I had to register my caddy, so everybody says go to the AAA. I don't have AAA, but I signed up for the cheapest roadside service, and then I went to my local AAA office. I shouldn't advertise for them, but hey. So I get there, and I'd been there, I don't know, 5 years ago, walked in, nobody's around, you know, two people waiting. And I go there, no parking. I squeeze into the last spot and walk in. You know, I figure, you know, like everybody else, I'm in a hurry and I'll be there 10 minutes. And I look over and there's like 20 people sitting there waiting, like a real DMV. You know, and I guess they want the real DMV experience. So I check in to the guy at the door and then I go sit down, but it went quick. So kudos to AAA, I guess. I'm not a paid spokesman, but, you know, worked out for me. All right, I'm talking too much because I don't have a lot more music. We're going to get into some hip-hop here in a second, and you will be changing the station. My favorite band, so we'll see what happens. Anyway, final public service announcement for Michael Murakami Capstone Concert. I always pick the tongue twisters, the guy with the lisp. Michael Murakami will present his Capstone Composition Concert. Say that three times fast. On Saturday, May 23rd at 7:30 p.m. in Campbell Recital Hall in the Braun Music Center on the Stanford campus. The performance is free. For more info, visit the Stanford Events website. All right. Well, that's it for the biz. We're going to go back to some eclectic hits from the 60s, 70s, 80s, and 90s that you didn't think you liked, and you might not, so I don't know. But, you know, hang in there, folks. We got, I don't know, 45 minutes to go.
And I promise you a more cognizant show next week, unless Perry calls, and I'm going to tell him, just call. Don't wait for me to give you the heads up. I mean, geez, Perry, you know, these guys are spoiled. They actually had engineers in the day. Well, I can't complain because AI will be replacing me pretty soon, and you'll be better for it. All right, so anyway, I'm going to put on another Keaton Kaufman song, and this one's called I think we're done with Keaton Kaufman. Looks like it. No, I got one more. This one's called Under the Influence. No, he played She's a Nightmare. I'm confused, folks. I usually write this stuff down, but I'm completely off at this point, so call the authorities. All right, we're going to jump over to, it looks like, the Empty Pockets. Who are they? I don't know. I guess we'll find out. No, it's another band I found on the intranet, and I haven't previewed this, so let's hope for the best. All right, folks, got the Empty Pockets coming up on the Disjointed Rock Show.

0: Yeah, it wasn't too bad. And the reason I'm back on is I'm too busy to put in the next CD. Grandpa's getting tired, folks. It's late. All right, I'm going to queue up the next one. But in the meantime, it was the Empty Pockets off of Maybe Next Time. Start off with Shocked by the Electrician. I just picked that out because of the title. That was kind of cool. That lady can belt, man. She's a singer. Wow, that was impressive. And the last song was kind of cute. It was called Gotta Find the Moon off of Maybe Next Time. But the Empty Pockets. And I have an empty pocket, but it's located above my eye sockets. So we're going to have to jump up here real quick. And I got a real interesting one for you. This is a compilation album. I subscribe to a subscription from a magazine, which I probably shouldn't mention, but it's kind of cool because it's a rock magazine from over in the UK, and with every issue you get a CD, and I tried to contact them to see if it's okay to play them over the radio, and they didn't respond, so we're going to play them over the radio, folks, and this one's kind of cool. It's Back to the Garden, a tribute to Joni Mitchell. And it features Fairport Convention, Roberta Flack, Margot Price, Katie Lang, Fleet Foxes, never heard of them myself, Judy Collins, and more. So we're going to flip that on right now before I flip out and flip out of here in a half hour. So let me jump up like a little bunny rabbit, hop over here, and I'll keep talking to you, but you're not going to hear me. And I am going to switch. It's loading right now, folks. I know. I don't have any patience anymore either. I sit at a stoplight, and it's like, go, go, go. I'm used to looking at my cell phone. You know, I'm looking to press a button in my car to change the light to green. Or maybe I could just drive a Tesla and cut people off. It's easier. Just say it was in, auto mode.
1: All right.
0: Okay, well, we're back, fortunately for you, and we're going to put on this compilation album, and we're going to start off with, believe it or not, Roberta Flack singing Midnight Cowboy, theme song from a movie. I actually reenacted Ratso Rizzo's character. I almost got hit walking, in front of a car, and, they didn't stop. It says stop for pedestrians, but I was ready for them, so I jumped out of the way. And I said the famous Ratso Rizzo line, "Hey, I'm walking here." It was Ratso Rizzo, and I forget what the Midnight Cowboy's name was. Cowboy, probably. He was a male prostitute. It's actually a really good movie. Sounds kind of weird, but it's about New York, kind of the street people. And Dustin Hoffman played Ratso Rizzo, and he did an amazing job. I think he might have even gotten an award for it. And the Midnight Cowboy was the tall drink of water, John Voight, who was, young and, I guess, handsome. I don't really judge, either way, whether they're handsome or not. Know what a good-looking woman looks like, but, I guess I know what a handsome man is. Not my taste in, whatever, but whatever floats your boat, I don't judge. And I'm talking too much, and we're going to go back to the music. So here's Roberta Flack with the title track of the movie soundtrack, Midnight Cowboy.
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0: Oh, if I could be so lucky to have you ladies next to me. My goodness, what talent. Fortunately, one of the ladies passed away. I think she got hit by a car. Anyway, let me jump back to what I finished off with, started the set with. We're almost done. I'm going to jump over the internet here in a second. And we're going to play more R&B, which actually works out good because coming up next at the top of the hour is Urban Intercity Experience with M. Smooth. Rough and Ragged Hip Hop with your host, M. Smooth. From the latest underground joints to the dusty and dirty old school records from the past, it's an Urban Intercity Experience to kick your weekend off proper. All right, so stick around for Mr. M. Smooth coming up top of the hour, and he should be sliding in like butter any minute. But I played for you off of the Back to the Garden, a tribute to Joni Mitchell. Started off with Roberta Flack singing Midnight Cowboy, followed by the awesome, amazing K.D. Lang singing Jericho. What a talented person. I saw Miss Lang. I don't know what proper pronouns to use, but yeah, I saw K.D. Lang in concert, and it was incredible. And quite an interesting crowd. All the best-looking ladies were with the best-looking ladies, and I ain't got nothing against that. God bless them. You know, they're smart. Men are pigs. So anyway, and then I finished up with Black. That was the last band you heard, and that, the first song is one of my all-time favorites. I've been burning up the CD in my playa, because I'm a playa. I'm a caddy daddy. All right. So start off with Bring It All to Me, featuring J.C. Chazet from NSYNC. He was the guy singing the chorus about his Tim's, his baggy jeans, and his thug appeal. And the ladies fill that in, but they say they're attracted to that when they don't have JC singing with them. And if you get the opportunity to go on, well, I guess YouTube, and I hate to mention their name, but that's where it's at. There's a very interesting series by a gentleman named Brian out of Atlanta, Georgia. And he drives around in a Cadillac convertible, and he has artists singing in the car as they're driving around. It's unbelievable. Unbelievable. And he had Black on the other day, and they said, Black's in the lack. That was great. I loved it. Black's in the lack. Yeah, baby. And they sang Bring It All to Me, and it was amazing. And can you imagine you're driving down the street in Atlanta, and here comes this rolling jam, you know? You know, wonder they're crushing the Teslas all over the world. But what a great series. This guy, I love somebody that's creative and comes up with a new idea, and this is an amazing new idea. He's had some unbelievable artists on there, and it's always a great show. They chop it up in between songs, so they talk about the guy's career, and it's, I guess, not overdubbed. It's live. You know, they played the music somehow in the background, and I don't know how they technologically do it. I'd like to see behind the scenes, but great show. So check out Cadillac Chronicles on YouTube. And no, I'm not a paid spokesman. All right, we're going to keep rolling with some R&B, which works out great for M. Smooth because it's going to lead into his show. And the next artist I'm going to play for you is 112, and they're named after a room. Oh, and before I get much further, Black was discovered by Left Eye, Lisa Lopez of TLC, and the rest is history. And it's a shame that these girls didn't blow up, as we say in the urban center, because they were incredible talents. And I love that three-part harmony. There's another band called Mokin Steph, Moesha, Nikki, and Stephanie, or whatever. So I might play that next after 112. But we're going to play 112, and I'm going to hit the buttons, and I'm going to shut up for a second, and we'll see if we can get it queued up properly. And then you're going to really enjoy. This is great. This is live. So like the gentlemen say, put your hands together, because we're going to do it.
1: everybody for a chance to get one.

And that brings us to this song that, you know, I have to do this song every time I step on stage and remind everybody, you know, don't listen to the people on the side trying to tell you something about yourself or the one you're with or really anything. Because it's up to you to feel the way that you have to feel in your life, right? If you don't feel that way, what does it matter how others feel, you know? Because you got to feel it in your heart. The trust is not going to just be there because it's something that you either feel or you don't. So yeah, trust yourself, you know? And don't listen to what people say. They don't know. You're my angel, babe. Let's do it. Woo. 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That'd be a beautiful thing.

0: All right, folks, that's going to do it for me. You heard 112 with Cupid. You heard another version of Cupid by Mr. Q Parker, who is a member of 112. He was accompanied by L.A. Williams. And the last song you heard was by John B. with They Don't Know. Well, I know. It's time to go, bro. So I'm out the dough. And I apologize for the disjointed show. But, you know, we'll try to do better next week. We kind of got thrown a curveball. I thought we had the great Perry Stone on, and Perry was waiting for me to call him, and I thought he was calling me, and, you know, whatever. Got our wires crossed. My brain's crossing the head. So I'm going to go and cue it up. All right. Catch me next week. Take care.
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0: we might turn your lights down. 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

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Tupac and Ice Cube. 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Ice-T and Eazy-E. Quick, but you wanna be, I put you on the C. DPG, await with gunplay and let the beast cease. Peace to the gods. Peace. And all the G's on the yard. Born, raised to swab, hustle hard and ball, it pays to be hard. 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Yep, yep, we got it.

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Yes, sir. We've been doing this shit, man. About 25, 26, I don't know. We just been doing it. It's a groove thing, man.

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0: Yeah, we celebrating.
1: I just want to celebrate. Yeah, yeah.
0: We are celebrating.
1: Celebrating.
0: Memorial Day weekend.
1: I just want
0: mixed down. Yeah, though. KCSU.
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You're invited to a free screening of short films by the first year students in the MFA program in documentary film and in the Department of Art and Art History. The screenings will be held on Thursday, June 11th, 6 p.m. in the Oshman Hall in the McMurtry Building on Stanford campus. A Q&A with filmmakers and a reception will follow. Parking on campus is free after 4, except by the Oval, it's free after 6. And the event is free, open to the public. Well, we've been having some technical difficulties around the station here, and you know I'm the new guy. I'm interested in technical difficulties, but things don't really necessarily always go my way. I'm poking at computers trying to figure out what's going on around here, and but... You know, as long as I'm here, there's music, so there's that. So I'm going to be playing some rather long songs just because I'm going to be trying to figure out where in the air chain the signals are breaking. And, I mean, some of you may have heard we had some dead air for a while there, and how that happened is rather unclear. Anyways, here's King Crimson in the Court of the Kings in... Okay, Epitaph from the album In the Court of the Crimson King.

Stu Ham, Castro Hustle from Outbound. Before that, we heard Santana and Buddy Miles, Free Form of Funkified Filth. We had Traffic, Low Spark of High Heeled Boys. And we started that set with King Crimson, Epitaph from In the Court of the Crimson King. Well, you know, we have technical difficulties sometimes, and it kind of distracts me from getting to have fun and play the music I want, because really got to put the station first. And well, there's been some rebooting and tinkering around. It looks like the status quo is probably back, we hope. Well, this is Tony Williams' Lifetime, the new Tony Williams' Lifetime. Proto Cosmos from the Believe It album.

Vital Information, The Adventures of Hector and Joe from the Orion album. Before that, we heard Return to Forever, Medieval Overture from the Mothership Returns. We started that set with the new Tony Williams Lifetime, Proto-Cosmos from the Believe It album. I'm Jeff, the Last Dinosaur. This is the music of a lost civilization. 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Thursday mornings at 10, KZSU presents the Henry George Program. Tune in for enlightening interviews and discussions on economics with a focus on the once famous, now largely forgotten, 19th century American economist Henry George. George believed that combining economic efficiency with ethics was key to ending poverty. Do his ideas still have relevance today? The Henry George Program, every Thursday at 10 a.m. on Stanford Student Run Radio, KZSU. 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

0: Larry Coryell in the 11th House, Atom Smasher, from Improvisations, Best of the Vanguard Years. Before that, we heard Billy Cobham, Crosswind, from the Crosswinds album. Started that set with Greg Matheson Project, Bomp Me, from Baked Super Potato Live. Next, we're going to Steve Lukather with Los Lobotomies, Dismemberment.
1: Lobotomies, and here's a little excerpt.

Brand X, Dead Pretty from Missing Period, before they were heard, the new Tony Williams Lifetime, Sweet Revenge from Million Dollar Legs. Started that set with Steve Lukather, Los Lobotomies, Dismemberment. Next, we're going to Chick Corea, Vulcan Worlds from Return to Forever.

0: Chroma, track two from Double Cross. Players, Valentine was before that. We had Chad Wackerman, Timeless from the Scream album. We started that set with Chick Corea, Vulcan Worlds from Return to Forever. I'm Jeff, the Last Dinosaur. You've been listening to the music of a lost civilization. With any luck, I'll be turning you over to myself now. If it's broken, I'll be right back.
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2: 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I'm Jeff, the Last Dinosaur. 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Well, I got a hankering for some Steve Morse. I want to hear The Road Home from High Tension Wires.

That was Jean-Luc Ponty, Stay With Me, from his Le Voyage album. Before that, we heard Jeff Beck, Cause We've Ended As Lovers, from his Blow by Blow album. We started that set with Steve Morse, The Road Home, from High Tension Wires. Next, we're going to some Pat Metheny, The Search, from his American Garage album.

That was El Dimeola, Ardor, from his Elegant Gypsy and More live album. Before that, we heard Chick Corea Electric Band, Free Step, from Beneath the Mask. We started that set with Pat Metheny, The Search, from his American Garage. Next, let's go to Larry Carlton, Mulberry Street, from his Strikes Twice album.

That was Dennis Chambers, Upside Down, and I can't find that track anywhere. I don't have any good information on it. You can't tell me if you know, because this is a pre-recorded show, pre-recorded for air on Saturday, January 11th. I'm Jeff, the Last Dinosaur. You've reached the music of a lost civilization. Before that, we had Santana, Zibaba, from Lotus. We started that set with Larry Carlton, Mulberry Street, from his Strikes Twice album. This is KZSU Stanford, 90.1 FM. 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The 17th Annual Mostly British Film Festival comes to the historic Vogue Theater in San Francisco from February 6th through the 13th. The festival will showcase 25 feature films and documentaries from the UK and Ireland, Australia, India, South Africa, and New Zealand. There will also be an in-person interview with English actor Hugh Bonneville. For more information, including a complete listing of the films, or to purchase passes or individual tickets, visit mostlybritish.org. Next, we're going to Daryl Sturmer, Meltdown, from his Go album.

That was Return to Forever. Beyond the Seventh Galaxy from their live album, The Mothership Returns. Before that, we heard Chad Wackerman, Flares, from his The View album. We started that set with Daryl Sturmer, Meltdown, from his Go album. Next, we're going to go to Alan Holdsworth, Texas, from 16 Men of Tane.

That was National Health, TMTFX, from their Complete album. Before that, we heard Mark Barney Project, Anna Maria, from Truth and Shredding. We started that set with Alan Holdsworth, Texas, from the 16 Men of Tane. Next, we're going to Players, a song called Crystal, from the Players album.

That was Vital Information, Sixth Sense, from the Ray of Hope album. Before that, we heard Tom Coster, Spankin', from his From the Street album. Started that set with Players, Crystal, from the Players album. Next, we're going to hear The Inside Story from Robin Ford, from his The Inside Story album.

0: That was Jan Hammer, Windows, from Beyond the Mind's Eye. Before that, we heard Robin Ford, The Inside Story, from his The Inside Story album. You have been listening to the music of a lost civilization. I'm Jeff, the last dinosaur. I guess it's time for me to sign off. I had a little cold tonight, so it was good I got to do this from home, but I miss you guys in the studio. Bye-bye.
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This is Zootopia on KZSU Stanford, playing tracks from albums our DJs have played the most over the last 25 years. And at the bottom of every hour, a track recently added to our rotation of the very latest music in our library.

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4: Now, here's the school lunch menu for the week of Monday, May the 6th through Friday, May the 10th for the Charlotte-Mecklenburg schools. Monday, it's National Nurses Day. If you know a nurse, tell her to call the old lunch menu man. Now, back to the menu. Monday, Z-I-P-A-Z. Unscramble the letters. It's pizza for the specialty of the day, or P-B-N-J sandwich. Sunflower seeds, or cheese stick, corn kernels, Mr. Green Beans, gelatin, and fruit. Tuesday, it's National Teacher's Day. Make sure you tell your teacher how much you appreciate them. It's also Take a Bath Day, according to my Big Bird calendar. So stop putting it off and just do it. Now, back to the menu. Tuesday, taco, ole, or chick witch, our heroes, hoagie, pinto beans, hot cinnamon apples, shredded lettuce, and diced tomato salad. Wednesday, chicken choice that's baked or fried with cornbread square, or deli ham and cheese on a bakery bun. Sweet potatoes, mean and lean, greens and Waldorf salad. Thursday, turkey trio platter, that's turkey salad, tomatoes and fruit with crackers, or kids burger on a bun, or pimento cheese sandwich, French fries, green peas, a bit of bites, that's veggie shapes in a light marinade. Friday, and according to Sesame Street, it's Clean Your Room Day. Let's all clean our rooms today. And remember, tell those nurses my room is clean. Now, back to the menu. Friday, nuggets from the sea, that's fish nuggets, or B-B-Q on a B-U-N, or the gobbler, that sliced turkey on grain, a baked spud, stir 'em up, veggies, and all king coleslaw. Now, back to
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This is Music Casserole. We just heard a track by Edil Husenov. That was Bulbul Zaman from the album, from a collection called The Rough Guide to Central Asia, which is a collection that encompasses music from every place from China to the Middle East. And we'll be revisiting a time or two over the next hour. Before that, we heard something from the Culture Brothers that was Deep in the Jungle from the album Learn How to Respect. The Culture Brothers, the members of the group, are of Tibetan, Nepalese, American, and Yupik heritage, and they play music to preserve their culture, to preserve their cultures, to communicate the values of their people, and to defend all cultures present on Earth today, released at the time of the creation of this album. And at the top of the last hour, we heard a composition by Cheryl Leonard. That was Cheryl E. Leonard. If someone lists a middle initial, I assume it is important, and therefore I include it. So Cheryl E. Leonard, that was Sila, or Sila. I'm not entirely sure about the pronunciation. The track is called, the album is called Near the Bear. The track itself is a slow meditation on Sila, or Sila, the Inuit concept that links the individual. And that brings us up to the current moment. And this seems a good moment to... Actually, let me read a bit more about this Cheryl E. Leonard album, just because I had not shared the album notes, the liner notes before. In a soundscape built from nature, a patient take on noise, calling attention to the Arctic region's fragile ecosystem. So, she says, from walrus encounters at 79 degrees north to watching the surface of the ocean freeze at negative 35 degrees Celsius, Cheryl E. Leonard's Near the Bear summons and celebrates the high Arctic. Over a decade in the making, the album investigates the far north by compositions inspired by the unique wildlife environments and human histories of Svalbard and Greenland. So that is a little bit more about that. Yes, but before we get on to the next track, I wanted to let you know some things we got out in the world closer to the station. So, what's happening around here? Well, today, Michael Murakami will present his Capstone Composition Concert. So that's happening today, Saturday, May 23rd at 7:30 p.m. in Campbell Recital Hall in the Broad Music Center here on the Stanford campus. The performance is free. 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For more information about the ensemble itself, go to your favorite search engine and type in Stanford Afro-Latin Jazz Ensemble. So again, that's the Stanford Afro-Latin Jazz Ensemble spring concert happening next Saturday, 7:30 p.m. in Dinkelsville Auditorium here on campus. And let's see if we can make this a trifecta. There's always lots of stuff going on here towards the end of the year. Oh, this weekend is the opening weekend of the Bach Dancing and Dynamite Society Summer Series, which runs Sundays at 4:30 p.m. Not this weekend, but in a couple of weekends, it'll be the opening weekend of the Bach Dancing and Dynamite Society Summer Series, which will be running Sundays at 4:30 p.m. The Summer Series is June 14th through August 2nd. So we're still in Spring Series, I believe. Summer Series starting right around the time summer starts. Among the performers coming to the venue in Half Moon Bay will be Benny Green, the Ray Obedo Band, featuring Pete Escovedo, Michael Mayo, the Io Brame Quartet,
the Ralph Alessi Quartet, the John Santos Sextet, and Jane Monheit. For details, including a complete calendar, visit the Bach Dancing and Dynamite Society online at bachddsoc.org. That is bachddsoc.org. So there you have it. Stuff happening this weekend, next weekend, and in future weekends. And with that said, it is time to get on to the next track. You're listening to Music Casserole here on KZSU Stanford. And we are about to... Oh, we're going to hear something, some Canadian music now. So stay tuned for that.

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This is Music Casserole. We just heard a track that was, by the way, I have not made my blanket apology yet. As we're starting off with roll tracks, I apologize for the inevitable mispronunciations. Okay, now we're going to dive back in. All right, so that was Ulitau with Adai from the album From the Rough Guide to Central Asia compilation. Let me dive into the liner notes for that to let you know a bit more about them. So Ulitau, they are a group spelled U-L-Y-T-A-U. They're a group from Kazakhstan. It is said about them that if you want one band to sum up the contemporary sound of Central Asia, try Ulitau. Rock meets classical meets traditional. The Soviets introduced conservatoires, which meant high standards of musicianship on both classical and folk instruments, although the traditional spirit was often a casualty. Ulitau literally means Great Mountain and was founded in 2001, and at the time of this album's release had played in several European countries. All three members of the group, graduates from the conservatoire in Almaty. Adai, spelled A-D-A-I, is an instrumental piece suggesting the fight for freedom and justice, which is given the Ulitau treatment. I apologize, I just do not know what the correct pronunciation of that name would be. But I shall point out that I'm creating a playlist for the show live as we go along, so if you don't want to trust our pronunciations, and you shouldn't, simply go to our playlist. Go to kzsu.stanford.edu, click on the show title, Music Casserole. It'll take you right to the playlist, and you can then take a note of how things are spelled and do your own research for pronunciations and other artist information. So before that, we heard something from Sanko Namshilak. That was Inuit Wedding from an album called The Rough Guide to Yodel. And more about that artist. Let me dive into the liner notes for this. So, a few pages to put through here. The good thing about compilations is you get so much information, but one of the challenges of getting so much information is that you then have to, like, search for it. So, Sanko, born on the steps of Tiva near the Mongolian border, began transcending her vocalization studies, including throat singing and Siberian shamanistic traditions, when her insatiable curiosity began morphing traditional Tuvan and Siberian folk elements into a world music, not of this world, beyond Yoko Ono, Ima Sumac, and Dimitria Stratos. So she has her exotic look frames a rich genre-exploding tapestry of evanescent extended vocals, Mongolian overtone singing, Buddhist songs, yodeling, jazz, and contemporary electronica. So definitely worth checking out more of her work. We started the set with Florent Voliant, that was performing Shisha Manitou from the Rough Guide to Canada, or more precisely, The Rough Guide to Canadian Music. And more about them. Florent Voliant was one half of the internationally known Innu First Nations group Kashtin from northern Quebec. His music has a contemplative and spacious feeling that reflects the mood of the long, dark northern winter. The song itself comes from an album of winter and Christmas songs and gives thanks to the creator, Shishe Manitou. So, now you know a bit more about that. While I'm talking, this seems a good moment to let you know a bit more about the KZSU schedule, and this is a good time of year to do it, as we're coming close to the end of the school year, which means some of the student shows may be going into their last days for the quarter. So Hidden Gems from a Black Girl Engineering Major is a show that will provide you insight into one student's experience as a Black woman majoring in engineering at Stanford. Thursday evenings at 8 p.m., your host, Kayla D., will talk about being a Southern Black woman of faith and an aerospace engineering student. Her dream is to travel to space one day.
So follow Kayla D as she recounts her time on campus, reminisces about moments in her journey, and shares hidden gems along the way. 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Okay. So with that said, it is time to get on to the next track. 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We're going to stay in the world vein, at least for the next few minutes. I wanted to revisit the Culture Brothers CD just so you get another taste of their sound, and we'll move forward from there. So stay tuned.

0: KZSU Stanford 90.1 FM. This is Music Casserole. We just heard a track from Royal Band DTS. They are a group from Senegal, circa 1979. So you got to hear some Afro jazz from that era. We might hear more Afro jazz going forward. In fact, now that I've said that, I will try to do at least one more track of that genre. Okay, so that was Royal Band de Ties with Hommage à Mbaya Fall. Oh, gosh. From the album Kadior Dem. So, as mentioned, they are from Senegal. They also have some Cuban jazz influence in there as well. Before that, we heard the Culture Musical Club. That was Muziki ni Kazi Yelu or Yetu. I'm going to... Sorry, did not mean to do that. Let me find the actual proper CD case. Ah, here it is. Okay. So they are artists from Tanzania. Muziki ni Kazi Yetu, which translates to Music is Our Domain, from the album Shime. Yes, that's an exclamation point, not a lowercase L. So, we started the set with Culture Brothers, as mentioned. That was Jungle Boogie from their album Learn How to Respect. So, before we get on to the next track, wanted to let you know about some more events that are coming up in the near future. Can Law and Ethics Limit Harm to Civilians in War? That's the title of a talk by Andrew Bell, a senior research scholar at Stanford Center for International Security and Cooperation. His talk will consider evidence he's gathered from the U.S. conflicts in Afghanistan and Iraq. The presentation is set for Tuesday, May 26 at noon in the William J. Perry Conference Room in Encino Hall on the Stanford campus. For more information, visit cisac.fsi.stanford.edu and search the events there. cisac.fsi.stanford.edu and check out the events there for more information about the Andrew Bell talk, Can Law and Ethics Limit Harm to Civilians in War, that's happening on Tuesday. Also happening on Tuesday, May 26th, Theo Baker arrived at Stanford in 2022 as an overeager, coding-obsessed freshman. He soon realized that Stanford was less a school than a business, led by Mark Tessier Levine, a neuroscientist and wealthy former biotech executive. When Baker joined the Stanford Daily and started looking into Tessier Levine's research, he discovered misconduct in some studies, which ultimately led to Tessier Levine's resignation. You can hear more of Baker's story as he talks about his debut book, How to Rule the World, an Education in Power at Stanford University. His discussion, moderated by Professor Rob Reich, will take place on Tuesday, May 26th at 5 p.m. in the Oak Lounge on the second floor of Tressider Union on the Stanford campus. For more information, go to ethicsinsociety.stanford.edu and search for events there. ethicsinsociety.stanford.edu and check out the events calendar there. And while I'm talking, I wanted to mention another world-focused show here on KZSU, and that's This and That. 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
1: 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You're listening to KZSU Stanford 90.1 FM. Don't say a word. Can you find something in there? Okay. Thank you.

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1: 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This is Music Casserole. We just heard a track by Kuruman, who is a Brazilian artist. That was Caixa Preta, a track featuring Nagao and Lucas Santana from the album Japan Pop Show. Before that, we heard Tanara Wen, the Tuareg Desert Blues artists from 1979 to now. That was Amidinin Wadar Nohar from the album Hogar. And we started the set with the Royal Band de Ties. That was Dagath from their release Kadior Demb. And again, apologies for my pronunciation. check out the playlist for yourself by going to our website, kzsu.stanford.edu. While the show's on the air, you can click on the show title, Music Casserole. It'll take you right to the playlist. 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And the entire world of KZSU playlist history will be available to you. DJ name in this case for the show is M-E-O. All right. With that said, just wanted to let you know again about a couple more things happening on campus. You're invited to a reading by the undergrad winners of the 2025-2026 Stanford Creative Writing Program. Prizes will be announced in various categories ranging from fiction and nonfiction to poetry, and students will have the opportunity to share selections from their works. The readings will take place on Thursday, May 28th, starting at 4 p.m. in Margaret Jacks Hall, Building 460, Room 426, the Terrace Room, on the Stanford campus. For more information, go to creativewriting.stanford.edu and check out the events calendar there. creativewriting.stanford.edu. Also, Rachel Watts is a professor of environment, society, and sociology at Brown University. She'll present a talk about climate politics versus status politics, focusing on how educational levels and class identity in the U.S. divide partisan groups on important environmental topics. The discussion is for Stanford students, faculty, and staff. It will happen on Thursday, June 4th at 1:15 p.m. in the Y2E2 building, room 299 on the Stanford campus. For more information, visit the Stanford Events website. All right, and with that said, it is time to get on to the next track. 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We're going to hear something from Leila Khalif and move forward from there.

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This is Music Casserole. We just heard a track from DJ Dolores, Brazilian DJ. That was Sunny Dade from Aparelagem. which does that translate to? Couldn't tell you, but I bet your favorite translation app might be able to. From the liner notes about Sunny Dade, which translates to sanity, in cheap hotels, under the darkness of fences, under the bridges, inside cars, leaning on trees, on sidewalks, and some say even in the midnight buses, sanity can be lost anywhere. The true inspiration for the song, according to the liner notes, was the brega music from the north of the country, the ball music played in the city of Belém do Pará, next to the Amazon forest. At least at the time of this recording, it says the style is considered to be in bad taste in Brazil since it is the music of the lower classes, but DJ Dolores and the band love it for that very reason. And it was the first time that their guitarist Gabriel had ever set foot in a recording studio was to make that track. So there you go. Before that, we heard Ana Tiju. They are a Chilean activist and hip-hop icon. Ana Anita Tiju. That track was called Suave de Nave. De Nava? Nave? Or Suave de Nave, if you want to pronounce it straightly in English. That's off the album 97. Before that, we started the set with Leila Khalif. She is... Actually, I'm not sure. Let me actually dive into the liner notes here and see if it says more about her origin story. Well, it does not. So that was Leila Khalif with God's Keeper from the album Call of the Yanni, her most recent release. So before we get on to the next track, wanted to let you know what you can expect from the rest of your KZSU listening day, as this show has only got about half an hour left. So what is coming up next is Blues with a Feeling with DJ Bird of Paradise, taking you on your weekly exploration of that classic American art form known as the blues. I believe you'll be getting a full dose today of Blues with a Feeling, so 9 until noon. And then from noon until 2 p.m., it'll be the Iron Skillet with Joseph, presenting country, honky-tonk, and bluegrass music with occasional detours to Celtic and roots rock. We might... So, we might actually be hearing some, well, I'm not going to say anything, never mind. We'll be taking some detours in the next set as well. So that'll be from Delta 2. From 2 to 5 p.m., hanging in the Boneyard with Mr. Rhodes, presenting a wide array of old and new music to make you feel good, music to

rejuvenate your soul. Then from 5 to 7 p.m., Buford J. Sharkley presents As Told Her Vehicles, a show focusing on the old, the weird, the young, and the schlock of it all. From 7 to 9 p.m., the Zydeco Workout with the Zydeco Lady Lola Love, focusing on Zydeco Southern Soul and Blues. From 9 to 10 p.m., the Vinyl Frontier with Lyric Atchison. And then from 10 p.m., Everything with Shiny Mike. So that is the rest of your KZSU listening day. And now for the rest of your Music House Roll listening day.

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This is the very tail end of the Music Casserole Show. We just heard a track by Chichara that was Alloy from a collection called Rogue Pulse, a Gravity Collapse, a sampler that is. So it locally produced, so local artists. It is a 10 CD, 180 plus track benefit compilation put together by Oakland's Ratskin Records, featuring weirdo music legends from the Bay Area and beyond, including a few Day and Noise performers at the time of release, assembled in response to a maelstrom of tragedies, which were and are current, some of them, such as certain election results and at the time of this release, the ghost ship fire in Oakland, etc. We heard Jarvis Cocker performing A Drop of Nelson's Blood from a collection called Rogues Gallery, Pirate Ballads, Sea Songs, and Shanties, which is a 2-CD set of contemporary reinterpretations of the sea shanty by various artists. And we started the set with DJ Drez performing She's Callin' from the album Jata Beat. He's a hip-hop DJ from L.A. And now we shall end with a track by Chubby Saba in collaboration with various artists. It is the track itself is a medley. It is a la Al-Bab and Hajti Fi Guruni, which translates to, oh shoot, I just had it. Oh, here it is. Blessed be my friends and longing for my lover. This is off the album La Kahina. So I hope you enjoy the track. Stay tuned for Blues of the Feeling. Have a wonderful Saturday. Check out the playlist, kzsu.stanford.edu.

Good morning and welcome to another edition of Blues of the Feeling here on Stanford Radio, KZSU. Nothing but the best from the golden age of the blues from the 50s and 60s. Every Saturday from 9 to noon. Just for you, baby. Willie Nix there. The very early years of the Sun Studio releases. Willie Nix, the singing drummer, teamed up with Willie Johnson, Howlin' Wolf's guitar player, where he got famous, and Billy Red Love on piano. Try Me One More Time. The sound that three guys could make is amazing. Heard from Otis Rush in there from the Cobra label. Before that, with the classic I Can't Quit You, Babe. And the lineup on this band that he had with him just really testifies to the power and strength of what Willie Dixon had in his hands when he went and took the reins at Cobra Records and made those all too few sides. But Walter Horton on harmonica, Hal Ashby on tenor sax, Lafayette Leak on piano, Wayne Bennett on guitar, and Willie Dixon on the bass with Al Duncan on the drums. 1956, Otis Rush with the original I Can't Quit You, Baby. Bobby Bland with the early Duke side, I Woke Up Screaming, featuring the young Clarence Holloman, the guitar phenom who literally taught Roy Gaines how to play guitar. Howlin' Wolf from the Chess Records period after he left the Delta and made it up to Chicago from his Moanin' in the Moonlight Chess Records LP. We heard Moanin' from My Baby. Junior Parker, recording for the Duke label out of Houston, Texas, but really part of that Memphis Mafia. The first one, not the one Elvis had. Mother-in-Law Blues, the classic, showcasing Little Junior Parker's harmonica prowess on another level. And very early T-Bone Walker from the Imperial label in 1951. We heard Welcome, Baby. And B.B. King started it all out from his The Soul of B.B. King, Crown Records in 1963 with the instrumental House Rocker. You know, since 1978, Stanford Blood Center has been leading the fields of transfusion and transplantation medicine by advancing science and technology, teaching the medical leaders of tomorrow, and connecting donors to patients every day. With four locations in the greater Bay Area, Menlo Park, Mountain View, Campbell, and Dublin, the Stanford Blood Center can be reached toll-free on the telephone, 888-723-7831, or get them online at Stanford Blood Center. Hubert Sumlin got so famous in Howlin' Wolf's band that everybody wanted him on their record. Well, Big Mac got his way for an old Jewel 45. Here's the instrumental version of Big Mac's Rough Dried Woman featuring Hubert Sumlin on that stinging lead guitar.

Welcome to another Blues Saturday, right here on Stanford Radio. It's always blue on Saturday down here, because we're playing the blues. He was known as Harmonica King in his band on that recording, but it was George Harmonica Smith. Although it's funny they call him Harmonica King, he didn't blow no harp on that song. All last night, one of his seriously deep blues laments for the lapel label, an old 45. We heard from Willie Maybon before that for the USA label out of Chicago, one of the prolifically insane amount of small labels in Chicago, busting out 45s all through the 50s and even into the 60s. We heard Willie's classic, Just Got Some, with Willie on organ. Eddie Shaw and the Wolfgang, featuring the drummer, who's the birthday guy today, Chico Chisholm, born this day in 1927. We'll get into that. But Eddie and the Wolfgang, the reason they were called that is they were Howlin' Wolf's last backup band when he unexpectedly died in 1976. So they all just stayed together. And if you notice the guitar in that song, the Eddie Shaw and the Wolfgang, I Got to Tell Somebody, it was the same guy playing guitar in the instrumental just before that. Hubert Sumlin, had I made it a contest, somebody could have won a prize. Hubert Sumlin, lead guitar on Eddie Shaw and the Wolfgang's Got to Tell Somebody. And Big Mac's Rough Dried Woman, the instrumental just before that. Everybody wanted Hubert on their recording for sure. Well, now that things are getting all sorted out and we're finding out where everybody stands, Color of Change is a progressive civil rights nonprofit advocacy organization based right here in the Bay Area in Oakland. Their mission is to respond effectively to injustice and move decision makers in corporations and government to create a more human and less hostile world for people of color in this country. Now that things are getting all sorted out, and not in a good way, if you want to help make a change, check out Color of Change online, and you too could become one of their over 7 million online members. When they make a move or speak, they're listened to. They're extremely active online as well, with a lot of information and Zoom gatherings. I do got to let you know that myself, music is my mistress, and the radio is my refuge. That's what I'm doing here. When Johnny Guitar Watson was coming up in L.A., his father had moved him out at 13 from Houston, Texas. He was a piano phenom, but he wanted to play guitar. So he got him one. And he became very, very, very in demand. Johnny Otis, Floyd Dixon, Louis Jordan, a lot of people had him in their band, had him in their band. Here's one he cut that never got released until it made it out on a compact disc many years later. An instrumental when he was in the Floyd Dixon band. They called it Late Freight Twist. Johnny Guitar Watson in all his glory.

0: One of the greatest string pullers of his generation, Renee Hall. He went from just leading trios and combos on the East Coast and West Coast to being one of the great arrangers, arranging for big soul bands in the 60s. But that was Renee and Renee's Boogie from the Jubilee label and a Jasmine Record Collection compact disc, My Kind of Rockin'. Before that, we heard from Larry Darnell, the great crooner from the OK label in 54 with What More Do You Want Me to Do? Larry Dale, two Larrys in a row there. Larry Dale for the Groove label out of New York with Mickey Baker screaming that guitar with Midnight Hours. Harold Barrage, one of the true unsung heroes of blues and soul out of Chicago, died at a backyard barbecue at his house in his 30s. The world missed a whole lot. I Don't Care Who Knows for the Cobra label. Harold was also an amazing pianist, too. Did quite a bit of piano work in those Cobra sessions. Check your liner notes if you care. Magic Sam with one of his classics from the Cobra label, Everything Gonna Be All Right, his composition, not Little Walter's. J.B. Lenore with the original Mojo. Not Mojo working, Mojo from a J.O.B. 45 from 53. And Johnny Guitar Watson with the Late Freight Twist. This is KZSU Stanford. It's another edition of Blues of the Feeling. Heard every Saturday from 9 to noon Pacific Standard Time out here on the edge of the Western world. And remember, for your personal protection and pleasure, this show has been pre-recorded. Next up is Eddie Shaw and the Wolfgang featuring Chico Chisholm on the drums. He made it down to Arizona in the later part of his life. Became a real sensation down there, but Chico Chisholm was born this day in 1927 he was born outside Shreveport, Louisiana on a paddle wheel boat, and he went on to play some of the most infamous situations in the world, including being the drummer in Howlin' Wolf's last band, which made him part of the Eddie Shaw and the Wolfgang thing. And here they are with Blues Men of Yesteryear.
1: Come in, my son. Hey, Carl, and sit on my knee. Daddy want to tell you about some great blues men that has been here and gone. Little boy, on your next birthday, son, you'll be 3.

And remember, later on tonight, KZSU is free of sports for the entire rest of the broadcast day. So later on tonight, about 7 o'clock, you too could have a Zydeco party wherever you are on the planet. Tune in KZSU, Lola Love, and the Zydeco workout will be tearing it up for 2 hours. She might even throw in a little Southern soul for your listening pleasure, but pure unadulterated Zydeco on the main stem tonight at 7, only here on Student Run Community Radio for over 75 years, KZSU, Stanford. Heard from Little Walter in one of his deepest ones. That solo was otherworldly. Mellow down easy. Want to send that out to all the occupants of the current government of the United States. You better chill out, baby, because things like this can get out of hand and you can never predict what might happen if you don't mellow down easy, for you really want to blow your top. Memphis Slim in there with Lafayette Thang Thomas, the thing they did, just the two of them. It ended up on Fantasy Records called Rain in the Blues. And that was Don't Think You're So Smart from Memphis Slim. A guy that showed up in Johnny Otis's home studio out of nowhere, had a guitar and said, let me sing one. It ended up on the Dig label, Johnny Otis's 45 label. Sailor Boy, they called him, because he was a merchant seaman. He went back out to sea, and many years later, he approached Johnny when he was down in New Orleans and said, I'm that guy that was on that record you put out. What have I done wrong? From Sailor Boy, from the Dig label. Jesse Fortune in there with Good Things from the USA label. George Harmonica Smith finally getting to blow some with Sometimes You Win When You Lose, an old Soto play 45. And Eddie Shaw in the Wolfgang, featuring the birthday guy today, Chico Chisholm on the drums, Hubert Sumlin on the guitar. Blues Men of Yesteryear. You know, in these interesting times we live in, it's easy to get distracted, but we really need to pay attention to those with the least amongst us. And right here on the peninsula, Life Moves, the non-governmental organization known as an NGO, Life Moves is creating pathways to stable housing by providing interim housing and customized supportive services. They have access to resources for individuals experiencing homelessness with 26 service sites between Daly City and San Jose. They use street outreach, interim housing, motel voucher programs, safe parking lots, and they have a drop-in center in Palo Alto. You can reach them on the phone at 211 or look them up online at lifemoves.org. And there's another little thing online called Housing Not Handcuffs. If you care, you might want to check out. Well, there was a Little Walter in the studio. He was Muddy Waters' harmonica player at the time. Jimmy Rogers was there. They had just cut a few tunes. They're going to leave for a southern tour, take them all the way down to Louisiana and Florida, be gone for a couple of months. And the Chess Brothers had heard the band in the club a couple of nights earlier, and they did this little tune at the break. Just an instrumental that Little Walter would do. He didn't play it the same two times in a row. It was just, Walter, play some. So he did, and that song became Juke. And it became a million seller and just changed music forever in America. Crossed over color lines, age lines. The teenagers loved it. The old folks loved it. Black, white, green, red, yellow. Everybody loved it. The radio loved it. DJs loved it. Hell, the Chess Brothers didn't even have to pay to get that thing played.
But when they when he got done cutting it, they went, you know what? Just you know what? Try it one more time. And this is what came out.

just in case you're wondering, Babyface Willette providing the sound beds this morning. Well, it's morning where I am. Might not be where you are. I'm out on the edge of the Western world, trying to see over the horizon to see what's going to happen. Wayne Bennett there, one of the great guitarists of his generation, played with so many different people and so many different situations, blues master and jazz master as well. Studied jazz at the Institute. That was a B-side of an old giant 45 called Rockin'. We heard from Johnny Little John in there, the Slide King of Chicago. I Need Lovin', kind of his take on use a little template from Ray Charles. His own words, a TDS 45. Fenton Robinson with the original version of Somebody Loan Me a Dime. And it came out as an Alligator Records album, but the original version featured a different pianist on it. From the Bay Area, Alberto Gianquinto, who'd spent time in Chicago and was a virtual genius on the keyboards. He was the driving force behind the early James Cotton Blues Band. He was the featured pianist on that song, the original Somebody Loan Me a Dime, from an old Palos 45. And Little Walter with the alternate take of Juke. It only came out on a compact disc many years after it was cut. The Blues Volume 6 on Chess Records. You concerned about your civil liberties these days? Well, check this out. If AI scraped the entire internet and now it's talking to you as if it's you, I don't know if that's legal or not, but apparently they're getting away with it. The Electronic Frontier Foundation is the leading nonprofit organization defending civil liberties in the digital world. They champion user privacy, free expression, and innovation. That would be the enemy of AI, I think. And the Electronic Frontier Foundation has been doing this well over 25 years. So if you care, not only check them out, support them. The Electronic Frontier Foundation, there for our freedom, if you care to partake. Well, you know, I say this a lot, and I really mean it. I love everybody. Especially you, baby.

wrapping up this second hour. In case you didn't know, there's another one coming. Plus, the blues concert calendar, going to give you a rundown on all the live blues shows in the next 7 days right here in the Bay Area. B.B. King with a very rare track. His version of, I guess Sonny Boy had done it first, Eyesight to the Blind. That's from the bonus tracks on the Ace Records release of B.B.'s original Soul of B.B. King from Crown Records. When Ace Records out of England got a hold of it, they found some bonus tracks in the master tapes. Put it out on compact disc, and there's four or five of them. That's one of them. Not on the original LP. Heard from Tony Gideon with I'm Gonna Put You to Work from the Foxy label. Harold Barrage in there with You Oughta Love Me from the Foxy label. Another small label out of Chicago. Junior Wells, early on in his career, recorded for another one of those small 45 labels, Profile Records. Had some hits, didn't have a lot of material, but he gave us Come On In This House. Lee Shot Williams from the Foxy label with I'm Trying. With some stinging guitar on that. Homer Walker Jr. out of Kansas City, Missouri on the Special Agent label for a 45 called Move Back Baby, Just Don't Move Too Far Away. Eddie Shaw and the Wolfgang with I Can't Stop Loving You, and that's how I feel about it. Every Wednesday night here in our basement studios, there's another live band. The show's over 35 years old. It's broken some heavyweights and hosted some bands that you never heard from again. It's called Wednesday Night Live, and it's from 9 to 10 p.m. every Wednesday night, Pacific Standard Time, that is. Only here on KZSU Stanford, student-run community radio for over 75 years. Remember, Wednesday Night Live, tell your friends, just like a nightclub without a cover charge, all you got to do is tune in every Wednesday night. Well, one of the unsung heroes. Until he came back, he made a comeback. He left for 30 years, just fed up with the music business. Jody Williams, one of the great guitarists of the 1950s, even into the 60s, and then he just had it, getting ripped off. So he went and became a tech engineer and had a nice life. And when he was in his 60s, they talked him into coming back. He pulled that guitar out from under the bed and made a comeback, cut two great records, and went into the twilight. He's not with us anymore, but he left us so much. Here's one of his originals, Lucky Lou, Jody Williams. Actually, he had to change his name for the recording, Little Joe Lee, for the Argo label.

Jody Williams, otherwise known as Little Joe Lee, for that recording with Lucky Lou. And a lot of folks have speculated that guitar lick came before Otis Rush's All Your Lovin', and then there was a dispute about it. Who knows? Who cares? Doesn't matter. Another birthday man today, Al TNT Braggs. Now, he started out in doo-wop, played different instruments, got signed by B.B. King's Kingdom label early on, had a minor hit on Chess Records with his doo-wop group, but by 1959 was working as a solo act. Amazing voice. Got spotted by Bobby Bland in a club. Bobby recommended him to Don Robey at Peacock Records. The rest is history, and Al TNT Braggs became Bobby's warm-up act on his national tours. He was born this day in 1938 in Dallas, Texas. Here's Al TNT Braggs.

Heard from Lefty Bates in that set at the very end. Another one of the great guitar heroes of the Chicago scene in the 50s and 60s. Rock Alley. Al TNT Braggs figured big in that set. From the Peacock label. That was part of the Duke family, owned by Don Roby out of Houston, Texas. Al gave us I'm a Good Man before Lefty Bates. Otis Rush in there from the Duke label, as well as another one Don Roby had with the original Homework. Al TNT Braggs before that with You're Something Else, Baby. And then just to throw in a little fly in the ointment, Eddie Shaw and the Wolfgang with Chico Chisholm on drums. This Little Voice and Hubert Sumlin on the guitar. We borrowed that from, I forget his name. We just did his birthday a couple of weeks ago. The other sax player. I'll let you know in a minute. Al TNT Braggs near the top of the set with I Don't Think I Can Make It from a Peacock 45. And Jody Williams with his instrumental Lucky Lou. When you hear that, you know what time it is. And if you don't, it's time for the Blues Concert Calendar. Here's what's going on around the Bay for the next 7 days. Tonight and tomorrow, you can catch Big Daddy Cade and his tribute to B.B. King with his full band at Biscuits and Blues in San Francisco. At the Saloon this evening in North Beach, San Francisco, on Upper Grant off Broadway, it's Mike Renta and his band. Keys Jazz Bistro in San Francisco on Broadway features LaVey Smith and her entire Red Hot Skillet Liquors crew. Over in Oakland, Aki Kumar and his band will be at the Sound Room tonight. And Mitch Woods will be holding it down at Rocks on Main in Martinez tomorrow. In the afternoon, there's a blues jam at Pier 23 pretty much every Sunday now from 4 to 7. It's out on the Embarcadero in San Francisco. Two shows at the Saloon tomorrow afternoon and evening. In the afternoon, it's always Blues Power. And tomorrow evening, son of Johnny Otis, John Otis and his band Blue Beats will be at the Saloon in San Francisco's North Beach tomorrow evening from 9 to 1. LaVey Smith and Chris Siebert, just the duo, will be at the Royal Cuckoo Organ Lounge tomorrow evening about 8 o'clock. That's on Mission at Valencia, San Francisco. And tomorrow afternoon, Al Vaughn, looks like he might be doing this for a while. This is the second or third time he's done it. Al Vaughn's Blues Brunch at the Empress Marquee Club in Vallejo. Check their website for the exact time. Monday, Blue Monday parties around the Bay. The Pleasure Kings will be holding down their Monday Night Blues Jam at Fuego in Sunnyvale Monday night. Nat Bolden will be the guest with his band at Eli's Mile High in Oakland Monday night. And Mitch Woods will be holding down his regular Monday night spot up in Fairfax, West Marin, at Max 19 Broadway Monday night. Tuesday, in the afternoon, you can catch Gigi Amos and her band at the Saloon in San Francisco's North Beach, 4 to 8. Thursday, Japanese guitar sensation Takezo Takeda will be at the Saloon Thursday night, 9 to 1 in San Francisco. And down in Campbell, every Thursday, it's Johnny Cat and the Little Lou's Pro Blues Jam at Little Lou's Barbecue in Campbell. And next Friday night, Steve Lucky and the Ham and Cheese Combo. That's not ham and cheese, that's Hammond, as in the organ. Hammond Cheese Combo. They'll be at the Jupiter in Berkeley. And down to Poorhouse Bistro next Friday night, it'll be Mississippi Slide. It's the calendar as I know it. Now, hey, how about a little cha-cha-cha? Spice this show up a little bit. Here's Junior Wells with Cha-Cha-Cha in the Blues.

former Bay Area resident and gone now, but left us some great stuff. Mr. Little Frankie Lee with his original Peacock 45.

baby face will let all willow weep for me. Entering that last few minutes of this show, that was the one and only very young Johnny Guitar Watson. It's gonna hit the highway. Heard from Little Walter in there with another highway song, Key to the Highway, one of his seriously deep-rooted performances. Larry Davis, who inspired a young Stevie Ray Vaughan. And Larry told me personally that Stevie had him over to the crib after he had the big hit with Larry's song. Stevie reached in his pocket, pulled out $3,000, and just gave it to him. Larry's song, Larry Davis, Texas Flood, the original. We heard from Al TNT Braggs in there, too. One more from him. That's All a Part of Loving You. Kind of a soulified, dark blue version of that tune. James Davis, otherwise known as Thunderbird, with his Blue Monday for the Duke label. Little Frankie Lee, former Bay Area resident for many years, with his original Peacock 45, Full-Time Lover. And Junior Wells with Cha-Cha-Cha in the Blues. You know, get too many people in the kitchen, you can spoil the stew.

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I hops up and marries a glamour girl. I'm mad. 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I'm mad. 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She said, yes, I could stand.

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That about wraps it up for another edition of Blues of the Feeling. I want to thank you so much for tuning in, and thank you so much for letting me be myself one more time. Heard from Lefty Bates there, the great guitarist out of Chicago, from way back when with Background. Willie Maybon from the Chess label, an alternate version of his I'm Mad. Apparently he married a glamour girl. Jesse Fortune with some great Big Walter Horton harmonica on there. Too many cooks are going to spoil the stew. Hey, if you need some information to navigate this insane dumpster fire we find ourselves in, go for some independent media like Dropsite News. That's one. Like DC Report. Dave and Colin. DC Report. That's another one. They're all .orgs. And Democracy Now. Democracy Now is shining a light on stories the corporate media doesn't want you to know about. 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The rest of your broadcast day is like this. Hanging into Boneyard's coming up at 2 o'clock. Buford J. Sharkey is going to present Hervey Ockles at 5. The Zydeco Workout will be at 7. The Vinyl Frontier will be at 9. And Everything with Shiny Mike will be at 10. Stand by now for something extremely exciting that might just change your life. In the meantime, take care of yourself. Be well. Stay tough. Keep it tight. Always do the right thing. And don't let the bastards get you down, baby. I'm out. Peace.

0: last moment.
1: Yes, sorry. 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
0: I missed the last. Didn't get the right.
2: Oh, no.
0: Archipelago. You know what I mean?
1: Arthur?
0: And I hate that when I don't get that in.

0: Okay, here we go. We'll try. I'm gonna try it with the long beginning. Okay, and then when I come, then we can start. Okay.
1: That's a call, Jimmy.
0: Here he comes.
1: Take one.

Irish guitarist Donal Clancy from the famous Clancy family with a medley of two jigs. First was called Ask My Father. The second in the medley was Helvic Head. That's from Clancy's album Close to Home out on Compass Records, a 2006 release. Tim O'Brien before that from an old recording of his called Hard Year Blues out on an old, I think now defunct label called Flying Fish Records. And he performed Queen of Hearts. Before that, Thank You for Your Sonic Indulgence. That was Jimi Hendrix, the Jimi Hendrix Experience featuring Noel Redding on bass, Mitch Mitchell playing drums, recorded October 1968, I think. And it was Here He Comes, Lover Man. That's from an album called South Saturn Delta on MCA Records that was given to me by one of my former station colleagues, the old fart, Mr. Tom McCarter, who was here a few years back, had a good run here with a radio program. Thank you, Tom, for that recording. Before that, the Allman Brothers from Eat a Peach with Blue Sky, and we began the set and program with kind of an obscure recording of from my personal collection of the Rolling Stones doing Love in Vain. It's from an album called Stripped, which is some outtakes from the Rolling Stones about 30 years ago on tour in Europe. A very good afternoon, ladies and gentlemen. Welcome to the Iron Skillet. I'm Joseph, your radio host. Here with you until 2 p.m. today, and usually from noon to 2 every Saturday that I can make it. Happy to have you along for the ride. Let me take care of a couple of pieces of station business here, and then back to the music. Meals on Wheels San Francisco provides home-delivered meals to seniors in need. This amounts to more than 2.5 million meals prepared in its kitchen annually. Beyond meals, Meals on Wheels does much more, delivering groceries, offering nutritional counseling, performing well-being and safety checks, and even handling minor home repairs. 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The mission of Project Unloaded is to reach teens and young adults with the message that guns actually make people less safe, not more safe. A majority of Americans believe the latter. But living in a home with a gun doubles the chance of dying by homicide. And firearms are the leading cause of death for children and teens in America. 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Okay. Got a little music coming.

Okay, that was the really great guitarist Phil Haywood from the great state of Minnesota with a tune he co-wrote called Willie's. That's off his album Some Summer Day out on Atomic Theory Records. Before that, the great Ray Wiley Hubbard from his album Snake Farm performed Resurrection. Old Crow Medicine Show before that, from an album of theirs a few years back, Remedy, it was called, about 12 years old. And we heard Brushy Mountain Conjugal Trailer off that recording. Lucy Kaplansky before that, from her Red House Records release Reunion, with the title track of that album. Bob Franke before that, from his album Long Roads, Short Visits on Darling Records, with There's a Last Time for Everything. And we began that set with The Mavericks, title track from their album What a Crying Shame, out on MCA Records. You got it locked to 90.1 FM, KZSU Stanford. And the program is The Iron Skillet. I'm Joseph, your radio host, coming to you from the basement of Memorial Auditorium, live and in person, as I usually am each Saturday. And this weekend is Bottle Rock up in Napa area, I think. A sold out 3-day music and gastronomy event. And I don't know. I think they were expecting over 100,000 people to attend that. Probably a good chance that you're not going to hear any artist who's performing this weekend in Napa over the next hour. I'm just a guess on that. Anyway, let's go into hour number two, taking you up to 2 p.m. today, at which point I'm happy to report Hanging in the Boneyard will air for its full 3-hour edition this week. You don't want to miss that. Keep it locked. Right now, I have a little John Reichman ready for us. Let's go there.

Okay, that was Blues in the Bottle by the Holy Modal Rounders. More about them in a minute after I do the read back here. Before that, Jerry Miller featuring the lead vocals of Miss Tess on, the title track from Miller's album, I've Got a New Road Under My Wheels. He was in years past the lead guitarist for the San Francisco rock band Moby Grape during the Summer of Love, for those of you of a certain age. Willie Nelson before that, from a great album of his of a few years back, Band of Brothers it's called. And from that we heard the track Whenever You Come Around. Mountain Faith before that, with a cover of, I believe, a Buck Owens song, My Heart Skips a Beat. That's off their recording called Blue on Mountain Fever Records. Instrumental banjo picking bluegrass music from Noam Pikelny, who recorded an album called Plays Kenny Baker, Plays Bill Monroe. And from that we heard the instrumental Road to Columbus. And we began that set with John Reichman and the Jaybirds performing Hop High, My Lulu Gal, from their Corvus Records release, The Road West. I was going to tell you about the Holy Modal Rounders. They were, pretty strong influence, personal influence, when I was trying to learn to play guitar these many years. And it was a duo, gentlemen, two men, Steve Weber and Peter Stampfel. And this, what we have, is a compilation of their first two recordings on one CD. Let's see, a little about the two of them. Weber was born in Philadelphia in 1942, raised in Bucks County, Pennsylvania. He didn't finish high school. He lived on the streets of New York for 4 years, during which time he mostly played guitar and had adventures. Peter Stampfel, his counterpart, was born in Wauwatosa, Wisconsin. In 1938, he attended the Milwaukee Extension of the University of Wisconsin for 2 years and advocates dropping out. His recent years have been spent in New York, Chicago, Berkeley, San Francisco, Los Angeles, and Florida. So these are the two men behind the Holy Modal Rounders, really, really personally very influential recording artists in my past. Let's see. Why not take care of a little station business right now? Okay, Save the Frogs was America's first public charity dedicated exclusively to amphibian conservation. Since 2008, it's worked to safeguard amphibian populations and promote a society that respects and appreciates nature and wildlife. Save the Frogs scientists, educators, policymakers, and naturalists lead a variety of amphibian conservation efforts designed to protect frogs, toads, newts, and salamanders, which I personally can really get behind. To donate, go online to SaveTheFrogs.com. 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
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Okay, let's see. Time's wasting here. Let's get back to the music. First up, a tune by request of my wife. Let's go there.

Okay, that was the Del McCurry Band with Nothing Special from their album The Company We Keep. Before that, the Johnson Mountain Boys with the title track of their Rounder Records album, Blue Diamond Mines. Kathy Kallick Band out of the East Bay here with Precious Memories from their album of a few years back called Time. Bill Monroe before that, the father of bluegrass music with Kentucky Mandolin. The Mavericks featuring Flaco Jimenez on accordion performed All You Ever Do Is Bring Me Down from their album Music for All Occasions on MCA Records. Claire Lynch performed Barbed Wire Boys from her album What You Gonna Do on Rounder Records. And we began that set with Chuck Mead and his Grassy Knoll Boys featuring Jamie Johnson on a duet, You Better Treat Your Man Right, from Mead's album Back at the Quonset Hut. That's going to do it for this week's edition of the Iron Skillet. Thank you for listening. Thank you for the texts and calls. See you next Saturday. Let's go out with a little bit of Merle Haggard.

And a very good... Oops. And that was Pilot Air. Got to put a pause in the playlist if you want it to pause, old Mr. Bones. Anyways, a very good afternoon to you. Mr. Bones here, checking in. And I am an extra happy camper today because we got the full 3 hours to share with you, as usual. Be taking you up to 5 p.m. when Hervey Ockles and crew will be coming on in here. In fact, it's great to announce with the end of the Stanford sports team season, not only... what I'm trying to say here is not only do I get my whole 3 hours, we have our full great Saturday lineup of music and talk here. After Hervey J., Buford J., excuse me, I always get those personas mixed up. We got the Zydeco Lady. She'll get you shaking and grooving. We got Vinyl Frontier, and we got Shiny Mike bringing up the late for you late night owls there. So all sorts of great music, not to mention what we started off with Music Casserole, Blues with a Feeling, and of course my opening man. I hope he doesn't mind me referring to him as that, and that is the one and only Joseph with his iron skillet. So that's what you've heard, and that's what you will be hearing. Of course, you know all that. Why don't I tell you about what you will be hearing on the new music side? We have Nolene Hoffman just doing a drop-dead version of Dublin Blues. Steep Canyon Ragers will be picking up a storm. John Craigie, I'm With Her, Father John Misty, to name just a few. Oh, and someone new on the scene, Lily B. Moonflower, will be coming up. And for our trip down memory lane, we got Mr. Rye Cooter crying about that alimony is killing him. We're going to do a trailer park set with the Cowboy Junkies and Graham Parker and a few others. We got Boz Scaggs getting real hot on us. And for Yucks there, yeah, we brought back the Yucks there. We've got something very timely with those data centers going up hither and yon. Mr. Don McClellan will be using his favorite tool of choice, the Venn diagram, to explain why we're all doomed with the emergence of AI. So that's all what we got. Why don't we just get going here with just, it was a tie, you know, I like to pick something out, emerging, open the show with emerging artists that you probably haven't heard of and I think are really exciting, and it was a tie again today. We're going to hear from two such musicians, Olivia Ellen Lloyd and Forrest Van Tool. Here they are, right here. KZSU, Stanford.

was in the south. Your lips upon my lips, your smile upon my mouth. And daylight broke just like a dusty rose, or someone's easy laughter. 160 horses shook the ceiling, shook the rafters. Well, I live no more forever, on the better half of never, on the better half of nothing.

it was cold this morning, like 100 winters blooming, like every northern knew when all of the others were rendezvousing. There's coffee brewing, and ponderosa pine sparks smell like they know it's cold out there, but them horses won't feed themselves. Well, I live no more forever, on the better half of never.

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That's my stop.

John Craigie there, going kind of jazzy on us with his nylon string guitar to match his oh-so-sweet vocal styling on Mermaid Weather off of his new one, I Swam Here. Just looking over the notes, like, it's got quite a catching album cover to it. It was a painted cover in the style of... I forget the name, but a Puerto Rican artist, so very soft Caribbean sort of album cover to match the sounds of his new release. Also in there, Driving and Crying. I was not familiar with them. They've been around a good long while. Fronted by Kevin Kinney, and talk about. The hard slog before you get traction as a musician. He worked in a sewage treatment plant in Atlanta there after I think he relocated down from Milwaukee or somewhere up north, and was doing that by day and doing the singer-songwriter troubadour playing at bars and stuff for many years before got the band together. And so glad he stuck to it. That's Driving and Crying, doing Dead End Road off of Crushing Flowers. Also in there, just an oh-so-lovely song by Mr. Lyle Lovett there, kind of singing the circle of life thing, which certainly even those of us who are not poetic geniuses have to think about when they have children, or in the case of the Bones family and the Iron Skillet family, grandchildren, makes you think about that whole crazy quilt of experience that we call life there. And that's what Lyle Lovett did exactly with 12th of June, which honors the birth of their twins in the Lovett family back in 2022. And Mr. Lovett is a tried and true Texan, native of Houston, Texas A&M grad, and that was his 12th album. And also one thing I just noticed, again, looking through some of the comments and stuff, is maybe because I saw a recent picture of Bruce Springsteen, who we'll be hearing from next, and I think they look pretty darn similar, although Mr. Lovett is a long, tall Texan, and Mr. Springsteen is not, but facial, I think they quite some similarities, not that you care about that. Anyways, also in there, the Poe sisters, but no, the Lovell sisters, just ripping it up there. Rebecca and Megan Lowell, Lovell of Larkin Poe, so named because... How far back does it go? They took their name because the great, great, great, great grandfather was a cousin of Edgar Allan Poe. I believe there's a Canadian husband and wife singer-songwriter who either was related or

back in the day. And they say that their music draws, or there are comparisons of style to the Allman Brothers. And I think that is certainly true, along with the Red Clay Strays, also another bit favorite of ours at the Bones household, adding some new punch to Southern rock. And did I tell you what we heard from them? No, I didn't. They gave us a song. It's funny hearing women just shredding it on guitar, but singing about imagining the male guitarist on the other side when they're just ripping it up big time, as they always do. And that was Easy Love, Part One, from Bloom, their most recent release. Excuse me. And then we started off with two favorites that we've been listening to in the Boneyard household. Mr. Forrest Van Tool, I'll say once again, the other half to Los Altos' own Margo Silker. And they hail up in eastern Oregon, and they kind of bring their, the West Coast singer-songwriter cowboy styling to their music. Mr. Van Tool gave us 160 Horses. I wonder what, if there's any meaning to that, but anyways. And that's off of his new one, Old Trails. And then someone I have Bones Child Unit Number One to thank for just the so intriguing sounds of Olivia Ellen Lloyd, who happens to be from the oldest town in West Virginia, singing about knotty wood and how hard it is to paint over, although I think that must be a metaphor for life or something like that. And Saving Country Music really liked this album. I believe this is her second. Gave her an 8.6, and said that it is strongly Americana, but with plenty of country inflections to keep a decidedly country fan listening intently. And the songs are said to be collections of emotional catalysts that call upon that you call upon because of their potency is uncommon. And she is, have you heard of the Resistance Revival Chorus? That is a collective of more than 60 women and non-binary singers who join together to breathe joy and song into the resistance and to uplift and center women's voices. So good for her. That was Olivia Ellen Lloyd from the oldest town in West Virginia, she says on her bio, but she doesn't say the name of it, at least not that I can find. And it was, again, Knotty Wood off of her Do It Myself release. Okie dokie, so in just a few minutes, we'll get back to the boss. We'll get to that later. First, let me tell you about the California Water Impact Network, or CWIN, which is a nonprofit organization that works to ensure equitable and environmentally sensitive use of California's water. Recent goals have included ensuring that adequate water flows through the San Francisco Bay Delta and upstream rivers, stopping poor irrigation practices, which can waste water and poison our land, watered waterways and wildlife, and ensuring the water resources are allocated fairly. If you'd like to become a member, donate, or volunteer, go to c-win.org. That's c-win.org. Grassroots Soccer is an adolescent health organization that leverages the power of soccer to equip young people with life-saving information, services, and mentorship to lead healthier lives. 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That's grassrootssoccer.org.

0: Heard.org. All righty. Yeah, heard Neil deGrasse Tyson has got a book out this morning. 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Alrighty, so if you've listened to the news at all, you know that the Late Show signed off just a few days ago, and sure is coincidental with FCC approval for the Ellison clan wanting to expand their empire, and also the protestations of Mr. Trump there, President Trump, and whatever, you know, it certainly seems a pretty strong correlation there, but some say not. But anyways, it was just great to see him close out with just all sorts of great folks, entertainers there. Sir Paul was there, Elvis Costello, and so was Bruce the Boss there. And here's his song, The Streets from Minneapolis, live from The Late Show. 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
2: Thank you. Stephen. I am here in support tonight with Stephen because you're the first guy in America who's lost his show because we got a president who can't take a joke. and because Larry and David Ellison feel they need to kiss his ass to get what they want. So these are... Anyway, Stephen, these are small-minded people. They got no idea what the freedoms of this beautiful country are supposed to be about. This is for you.

Kevin Morby there, kind of going very atmospheric on us, which I guess shouldn't be too surprising, as this most recent release is produced by the Nationals' Aaron Dessner. And it's said to be one of his best works yet, praising how he balances themes of mortality, looming fatherhood. Again, that makes you sure think about your place in the universe there, being a looming parent, and Midwestern nostalgia, because he grew up there in Kansas City, Missouri, although he's a native of Lubbock, Texas. And, you know, it's funny, you always want, I guess, grass is always greener on the other side. At age of 17, Morby dropped out of high school, got his GED, and moved to Brooklyn, New York, and supported himself doing bike delivery and cafe jobs. And he said he did that because he loved the New York that he had seen from movies and just wanted to experience it. And I think that's kind of interesting because another Boneyard favorite, Hooray for the Riff Raff, is from New York, Brooklyn, I believe. And she wanted to get out of there and go down more rural routine there. So I don't know, just something about the other side always maybe looks greener. This is Morby's eighth album. I didn't tell you what it is. It is Little Wide Open, and he was singing the track 100,000 for us. And mentioned he's a looming father. Well, the fatherhood will come with his partner, Waxahachie. Katie Crutchfield, whom we heard before that, channeling the great Lucinda Williams with Waxahachie's version of Fruits of My Labor. And I got to tell you, the Muzak in stores ain't what it used to be. I heard that while shopping for some swim goggles at a sporting goods store. And boy, I just, it floored me. I said, yeah, that's it, but that doesn't sound like a Lucinda Williams. And it took a minute and said, oh, yeah, that's Waxahachie. And that happens to be one of my favorite Waxahachie albums with St. Cloud. And I hadn't, registered that. And so so glad, thank God for improved music at sporting goods stores and coffee shops these days. Of course, you always got to have your phone ready to ask the music bot if you can't pull it in on your own. You got to need some help from the AI, but always got the ear to the rail for new music to share with you in all sorts of different ways there. Anyways, I'm blather-blathering on about Waxahachie doing Fruits of My Labor. Also kind of on my mind because I saw her in Austin City Limits recently and talking about her southernish accent and she was kind of, I don't know, not ashamed, but reluctant to let that show. And it turned out that she talked about discussing it with Lucinda Williams and that changed her mind after hearing Miss Williams talk about her Southern heritage. And that's all a prelude to what we heard before that, and that is the great Lucinda Williams, just going back full throttle after that stroke a few years back in pandemic days. A new album, World's Gone Wrong. I think for many of us feel that way, if nothing else, when you go and gas up the motor vehicle or buy a gallon of milk or something like that. And Ms. Williams gave us Something's Gotta Give. And before that, just the great Mavis Staples, still going oh so strong at 86 years young, the last of the Staples gang, and I would think the last of that whole generation of gospel soul greats. She's got her 14th release out with Sad and Beautiful World, and we heard her
along with the likes of Derek Trucks and Buddy Guy and Rick Holmstrom, just ripping it up there, doing their propulsive blues cover of Chicago, which was penned by, I don't know, he certainly lived up in Sonoma County. I don't know if he's a California native or not, but that was a song written by Tom Waits and his songwriting partner, Kathleen Brennan. And in addition, got a whole bunch of high-powered talent on this album, including Bonnie Raitt on her 14th release from Mavis Staples. And of course, we started off with Bruce the Boss there, singing homage to the victims of ICE shootings with the streets of Minneapolis. And that is from Live on the Late Night with Stephen Colbert, which signed off after an 11-year Peabody Award-winning and Grammy-winning run. Thank you, Mr. Colbert, for your great entertainment and commentary all those years. Gonna miss you, but I guess he's got all sorts of things in the works, so he won't be going away, or at least not for too long, before we get to see him again. And that's all what we heard. It is a little bit past top of the hour. You know, time to remind you, yes, indeed, unfortunately, but you've been wondering who you're listening to, what this station is over at 90.1 FM. Well, it is the rip-roaring, high-tootin', falutinist, free-form, crazy quilt and pastiche of college radio. 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It is, yes, indeed, it hasn't changed. 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Okie dokie artichokey. So we can, we've done enough hokum for a little while. Why don't we get back to the music? Steep Canyon Rangers have a humdinger out. Here's the title track from it, Next Act, right here, KZSU Stanford.

Lisa Gilkison doing 10,000 Things off of her release from last year, Dark Ages. Might be dark themes, but she says it's a surprisingly upbeat album, but doesn't pull any punches in terms of where we find ourselves. And she goes on to say that historians are inclined to say, speaking of dark ages, that it was a time of collective regrouping from which new thought was born over time. Well, let's sure hope so. Before that, we went back to Father John Misty's debut album. Well, you know, he had quite the career before. I didn't know this. He was the Fleet Foxes drummer, Joshua Michael Tillman was, before he went off on his own career. And he's doing what a lot of people are doing. I'm writing a novel, the track we heard. And again, that was off his debut album from 2012, Fear Fun. And Mr. Tillman hails from Rockville, Maryland. Before that, we had The Head and the Heart, a demo tape. It just really pared down but emotive rendition of Down in the Valley. And that was a 2009 demo tape from another Boneyard favorite there. They have something definitely more recent out, but that's what we heard this time around. And probably just coincidence, but the name drop in the line are singing about rough and rowdy ways. And, of course, Mr. Dylan had an album of that title, five, 6 years ago. Don't suppose there's any connection. Before Head and the Heart, we had Joshua Lemming, a.k.a. Joshua and the Bonnevilles, from Morristown, Tennessee. And he goes in his bio, says he's the only one who made the top 24 on one of those singing things that doesn't have a big-time label. But he got signed, and then he left it to be a more independent sounding. And that's what we get in this new album from him, which is titled As Is. And we heard Going Gone with its front porch poetry and quiet heartbreak defining the album, and trading gloss for atmosphere and a lo-fi meditation on time, memory, and the uneasy grace of getting older. Okay, so that was Joshua and the Bonnevilles. Before that, Boneyard favorite, another one along with Waxahachie and Lucinda Williams. Got to try not to play too much, but just gone bonkers over the new Charlie Crockett release, Age of the Ram, coming hot off in the heels of his trilogy. Man, this is, again, say he's the hardest working man in show business these days. And we heard Lonesome Dove off of, again, Age of the Ram. Before that, it was Eric Johnson of Fruit Bats fame, and he gave us Creature from the Wild off of Baby Man. And then out of Asheville, North Carolina. In fact, they formed while they were students at UNC way back. They've been around a good long time. Yeah, UNC in the year 2000. And you might think of the Steep Canyon Rangers as Steve Martin's band, but they have quite the catalog of their own, including the great work they've done with Steve Martin and Edie Brickell, both of whom happen to be doing guest appearances on this new album. And they say that the title track from it, Next Act, is a beautiful ode to an open-ended relationship and to an ended relationship and coming out on the other side.
And that's all what we heard here. You are hanging with me, Mr. Bones, in the Boneyards. Just a happy camper here to say we got the full 3 hours together and taking you up to Buford J. Sharkley. And after that, Lola Love and all sorts of more great music. Hope you stay tuned here at KZSU. And why don't we get back to it now with the Old Crow Medicine Show, along with Palo Alto's own Molly Tuttle, giving them a hand with something very appropriate for this Labor Day weekend. Here is the last Labor Day, Memorial Day. Yeah, oh boy. Scary times, especially for old Mr. Bones and the Nagaruni there. Anyways, it was the last American Waltz here on Memorial Day weekend off of their upcoming album, Union Made. Give them a listen, see what you think, right here at the Mighty 90.1.

Margot Timmons just killing it there on that live rendition of Murder in the Trailer Park Tonight. That was done at Newport Folk Festival in 2008. The track itself goes way back to 1992. And the Cowboy Junkies, of course, being the, fantastic alt-country rock outfits and they are out of Toronto, Canada. And again, that's the magnificent Margot Timmons on the vocals, backed by her brothers Michael Timmons and Peter Timmons. Oh, along with one other fella. It's funny, the guys got together first and formed the band, the Timmons brothers, along with Alan Alton on drums. And they formed it originally, they thought they needed a female touch to it, and they were looking for a female voice to round out the sound, and they asked Margot if she'd do it, and at first she said no. She's shy and more introspective, and just wanted to do something safe, like go off to graduate school. And they convinced her, and the rest is alt rock history. And again, just the Cowboy Junkies there ripping up with Murder in the Trailer Park. And that was inspired by the track before it. Mr. Chris Gardner's got something new out. Can't Go Home is the album. And he's talking about his missus there with Queen of the Trailer Park. Reminds me of the one about, the one with the song about she drives a red sports car and now she's mine. Name escapes me, but you know that great country song. But anyways, Chris Gardner's got it with another variation on that theme with Queen of the Trailer Park. And before that, we went kind of retro soul there with Gray DeLeese and Les Green doing I'm Gonna Let You Call Me Baby, and that's a single drop from them. Before that, Teddy Thompson, and I didn't realize this when I selected it. He is the son of British folk rock pioneers Richard and Linda Thompson. And he's going a little different way with his sound, which is a blend of countrified soul and retro pop. And Mr. Thompson gave us So This Is Heartache off of his new album, Never Be the Same. And we started off the whole shoot and match with Ketch Seacorn and Ms. Molly Tuttle doing the last American Waltz off of Old Crow Medicine Show's new album, Union Made. And that another band like Steep Canyon that goes way back. It formed in 1998 when founders Ketch Secor and Chris Fuaca met in the seventh grade and started playing music together. And that involved to their great interpretation of Americana, bluegrass, alt country, and folk country, and infusing old Appalachian sounds with new punk energy. And that's all what we heard. We've gone about top of the hour, give or take there. And yes, you are still listening, I hope, to KZSU 90.1 FM Stanford. Mr. Bones here. And what are we going to do next? How about those tickets before we run out of time? And then I'd have to apologize in the following show for not offering them up. And if you'd like to go see Natalie and Brittany Haas, again, Old Crow. I always get those two mixed up, but Old Crow was once a Prairie Home Companion on the Prairie Home Companion, and as are the ticket offering here. You might remember them, Natalie and Brittany Haas.
But they're going to come a little closer to home. They're going to be at the Freight and Salvage on the 5th of June. And if you'd like to go see them with their great fiddle and bass sounds, all you have to do is send off that email to promo@kzsu.stanford.edu, promo@kzsu.stanford.edu. And yes, I know you know how to spell promo, but they like us to spell it out just in case. And that's all there is to it. So why don't we get on with that? And here they are doing the classic Black the Blassic Crow, the Haas Sisters.

0: Alrighty there. So that was, those were the incomparable, or that was the incomparable. I'm with her, a.k.a. Sarah Jaroz, Afy O'Donovan, and Sarah Watkins, giving Mr. Paul Simon a run for their money on just beautiful renditions of a deep song, The Obvious Child, and that was a live version recorded in Nashville off of their new album. I forget which the title of it, but anyways, just use your old web bot and you'll find it right away. And also in there on the short but chock full of lovely female vocal harmonies, in addition to I'm With Her, we had from Alberta, Canada, Nolene Hoffman just doing a bang up version of an oh so splendiferous song, and I'm ranting on about Guy Clark's Dublin Blues. That's a single drop from Nolene Hoffman. It's funny because there is a new album out called Old Number One Revisited that's been playing a fair bit of. It's a tribute album to Guy Clark, and I just assumed this was from it, and nope. Glad I checked that. This is a single drop from Ms. Hoffman, and it's funny, you know, when a song really grabs you, you just know it grabs you, but you don't know why. You know, you need the music critics to explain it, and one critic says calls it an understated world-class tone which allows her earthy warmth and phrasing to shine through without being overly showy. So I just know it sounds fantastic, but I guess that's maybe why our brains interpret it that way. At least old Mr. Bones' Canoggin does. And Hoffman goes on to say, or in her Instagram post, I've been drawn to the song like a moth to a flame from the get-go. It's been wrapped up in my faith and been a most daring companion, leading me down paths I never imagined walking. Some of the most meaningful experiences of my life. It has haunted me, taught me, lit me up, and lifted me up, written me a chapter. That's Nolene Hoffman talking about the Guy Clark classic, Dublin Blues. And before that, we had Brittany Haas there doing the classic, The Blackest Crow, along with her sister there, and they will be performing at the, she's coming back home, I'll tell you about that in a second, but they will be performing, Natalie and Brittany Haas, at the Freight at the 6th of June. If you'd like to go see them, you know, just promo at kzsu.stanford.edu, include your full name, and we also ask you to refrain if you've had tickets from us in the last 90 days. Other than that, it's easy peasy. Even Mr. Bones can do it and had done it before he became a staff here at this great radio station. And what was I going to tell you about? Oh, yeah, just I didn't know this. That, first of all, Brittany Haas just, you know, she's from Crooked Still, Punch Brothers, Dave Rawlings Machine, one of these people who has more talent than, you know, should be allowed in a single individual. She graduated from Princeton with a degree in evolutionary biology, of all things, and a minor in music performance. And then the other thing that just astounded me is that she grew up right here in beautiful Menlo Park, and is about the same age as our youngins. So now I got to go ask them if they knew of Ms. Haas there, and is from the Menlo Park school districts, perhaps. Who knows? But surprise, surprise! Even old dogs can learn something new every day. Didn't know that about her. Anyways, not much time left. I think I heard old Buford J come on in here, so he'll be getting ready and just chomping at the bit to give you all of his erudite commentary. It's been mostly with Matt lately, but you never know. He might be Alan, but whatever it is, it'll be interesting, so stay tuned for that. Speaking of interesting, certainly the debate about AI is, and you know, where we're going with all this, and is it going to take over? And certainly jobs already being chucked. Meta just announced 8,000. I don't know if that was the additional 8,000 of the one they did a few months ago, but either way, it's not good if you're over at Meta, I don't suppose. And you know, certainly knowledge workers and nerds and all sorts of people are worried about their livelihoods and the ability to perform them. But, you know, you would even DJs, you know, there's a bot that replaces DJs. But, you know, you wouldn't have thought that stand-up comics would feel threatened by it. But yes, sirree, Bob, Mr. Don McMillan is wondering about his future in AI. You know, who knows? He might have to go back to being an engineer, but, you know, good luck finding a gig for that. And so here he is going up against AI in Oregon with his Venn diagrams is Mr. Don McMillan.
1: Can it do my job? Can it be a comedian? Can it write jokes? So, everywhere I go now, I have it write me jokes wherever I'm going. So, I said today, I asked it today, I was getting ready for today. I said, write me a joke about Oregon. I said, write me a joke about Oregon. And this is what it came up with. AI wrote, how do you know it's summer in Oregon? The rain gets warmer. Really? Damn it, I didn't think that joke was that funny. Apparently, I have underestimated AI. Because I didn't think that was a very funny joke. I didn't laugh. You laughed harder than I laughed at that joke. And I use my laugh analysis. I analyze jokes using Venn diagrams. I'm the number one Venn diagram comedian. I have a lot of Venn diagrams tonight, so you better like Venn diagrams. So for that joke to work,

God, maybe I can be replaced. See, I thought that was a little bit funnier. I thought you have to live in Oregon and you're not from California, and I thought that was about 44%. But apparently, again, I underestimate how good AI is. So I said one more, and I didn't think that was an original joke. I said, how about an original joke? Please write me, and I got more specific. I thought maybe it needs to be more specific. Write me an original joke about Eugene. Write me an original joke about Eugene. And this is what it came up with. It said, what is the number one major of track stars at the University of Oregon? Gastroenterology. They just love the runs. Thank you. Thank you. Thank you for not liking that joke. I was a little worried you were going to love that joke. Yeah, I know. And I'll tell you why that joke sucks. I'll tell you why, because I did the analysis. This joke sucks because you need three things. You have to know the track is huge at the University of Oregon, and you have to know what gastroenterology is, and you can laugh about the runs, and that tops out about 12%. So then I think I pissed it off. I didn't think that was funny at all. So I asked, why are AI jokes not funny? And it came back and said, we have all your data. We know where you live. You will be assimilated. I'm kidding. It didn't say that. But am I better than AI? So now I'm really a little afraid, because what I've been doing is I have AI write three jokes, and then I write three jokes, and I usually do better, but I'm afraid I might not tonight. So these are the three jokes I wrote about Oregon and Eugene tonight. So here's my Don Powered comedy. And even if it's not as funny, please fake it. I don't want to lose to AI. What's the difference between an Oregonian and a latte? One is full of foam, and the other one is full of opinions about foam. You people love your coffee. You do. For that joke to work, you have to live in Oregon and you're a coffee addict. And I thought that was about 44. I think my model at least is accurate. Okay, joke number two. What's the easiest way to find Eugene? Look between the T gene and the V gene. Okay, I knew that wasn't as good, but it's a genetics joke. Come on. For that joke to work, you have to know Eugene, you have to know genes, and like bad puns. And I thought that was about 52. This one I think is good. I think this one's good. Yeah, my third one. How can you tell you're at an Oregon wedding? The couple is registered at REI. Come on, that's good. Thank you. I knew REI is revered here. For that joke to work, you have to go into an Oregon wedding, you have to be a member of REI and laugh about brides, and that's about 76%. So. My job is safe, I think. But it was a lot closer tonight than it has been.

0: Oh, too short on that one. Delirious, but too short, in Mr. Bones's humble opinion. Dark Black from Cat Clyde's new release, her fourth, Mud, Blood, and Bone. No, just Mud, Blood, Bone. No conjunction there. And got a question for you, dear listener. The break work on that, the slide or whatever it was, boy, that sounded like something that I knew, and the bot couldn't find it for me. So if that sounded like something and you'd like to share that, you could send me an email to mr.bones@kzsu.stanford.edu. And what the hey, if you ever want to communicate, you know, like Joseph and the Iron Skillet, you don't like something, fine, you know, we'd like to hear about that, or you do like something, that's very welcome too. But especially if you knew the sound alike for that new song from Cat Clyde, I'd sure like to hear about it, and pass your first name along to listeners, and award you a Boneyard Gold Star Listener Award there. Before Cat Clyde, we went off to Zurich, Switzerland, with Black Sea Dahu, another band made of siblings, Janine and Vera Katherin. And if it sounded kind of melancholish, well, that's because the album Everything the theme is mourning the passing of their father. Seems like the Cowboy Junkies did an album of that a few years ago too. And the track we heard from it was The Dragon, and decidedly more up-tempo. We went up to the Finger Lakes region of New York for the band that should have been Dawn of the Buffalo, but it got morphed into Donna the Buffalo from Trumansburg, New York, and they were jamming it up big time with Positive Friction, the name of that album from way back in the year 2000. And we started off there with Mr. Don McMillan wondering, I don't know if he's going to have to go back to the slide rule or something, because AI is maybe going to give him a run for his money as a Venn diagram comic with Going Up Against AI in Oregon. Sounded to me, though, more like a poke at Californians from the Oregon point of view. But either way, Don McMillan there. And we are really about out of time. A couple of quick announcements and then one last song. And what are we going to do here? Tether Dance Project will present Escapement, a debut evening-length performance by an emerging generation of dance artists. It will happen on the weekend of July 10th through the 12th at Joe Godey Annex on Alabama Street in San Francisco. The 70-minute two-act work will feature a dozen paid professional dancers from throughout the Bay Area. For tickets or more info, go to tetherdanceproject.org/upcoming. Still haven't made your mind up on that inscrutable ballot of ours? You don't need to be a political expert to stay informed. Issue Voter makes civic engagement simple. 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Your voice, real impact beyond elections. 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And last but not least, let me tell you about our archive radio thing. It hasn't changed. It's still the same from last week, but in case you didn't hear, we are streamed live and archived because we are a grooving with it sort of radio station here. 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And speaking of which, why don't we get back with, we'll finish it out there with another new find that I've gone gaga over. Here is Lily, and I love the name, Lily B. Moonflower, with Be My Side, right here, KZSU Stanford.
1: 2, 3.

Well, I want to thank you so much for listening. I don't know about you, but I had a blast. We will be away next week, but hope to have a pre-recorded show in my stead there. And looking forward to be back in live and in the flesh here 2 weeks from now. Thanks so much for listening. Catch you next time. Mr. Bones out.